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0: people shouldn't expect redress for delays or cancellations that weren't directly caused by the incident. It's currently investigating what happened. Morgan Feely stranded with her friend in Cyprus after their flight to Glasgow was cancelled.
1: I'm supposed to go back to university and I can't do that. A lot of my shifts have had to be cancelled. It's my 21st birthday tomorrow and I'm now spending it here instead of with my family and friends. So it's just been a bit ridiculous, to be honest.
0: Five people have been confirmed dead after a ferry caught fire in waters off the western Philippines. More than 80 others are missing after flames broke out as the ship arrived into Palawan Island last night. Five lenders are joining a trial to see if the information they hold could help stop customers taking their own lives. It's being run by Martin Lewis's Money and Mental Health Charity. He hopes finances can be less of a concern to people, though knows some will worry about privacy.
2: When can you intervene? How can you intervene? What's the right way to do it? What are the privacy concerns involved? And that's why you don't just jump straight into doing something like this. What you actually do is make sure it's properly regulated.
0: Well, you can call the Samaritans on 116. Arsenal opened their Champions League campaign with a 1-0 win away at Napoli. Liverpool came from behind at Anfield to beat Atletico Madrid 2-1. And Celtic maintained their perfect start to the Scottish Premiership season with a sixth straight league victory, a 1-0 win away to St Johnstone. Rangers beat St Mirren by the same score. That's the latest. I'm Cam Hall.
3: Well, we've made it to Thursday, so there's only two more days of the week to go. It's flying by this one, isn't it? My name's

How many times do you think he played that whilst he was in Ibiza? A lot, I am guessing. Joel Curry's A Whisper playing on Gaydio. And hello and good morning and happy Thursday to you. It's just gone 10 past five. You're hanging out with me, Nat Evans, right through till 7 a.m. I have got some new music to play for you today that I'm very excited about. You better stick around. Ariana Grande's Petal is up soon for you. Casa Ray, D-Block, Euro up now though with Prada.

Only a few more days to go until it is a Saturday. That is the Saturdays with If This Is Love. And I played you the Motto a Blanco remix of that track. If you'd like to know who's mixing up the music for you on Gaydio, occasionally I let you know. My name's Nat. This is Early Breakfast on Gaydio. It's just gone 20 past five. I have got an absolute corker of a tune for you right now. This is called...

0: My favourite Barry Can't Swim track. It's called Dance, Dance, Dance. And you might be doing that this weekend with it being Thursday morning. Are you going out this weekend? Are you going out, out? Are you going around your friends for a party? Whatever you're doing, I think you should play that track because it's a goodie. Right, before 6am, I've got Lily Allen and Jade. I've got Remember Monday. I've got Adela, her new one, which is Ain't in LA. And I absolutely love it. Absolutely love it. But up in a bit, Beyonce, Green Light.
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history. Have you started watching The Gentleman Season 2 on Netflix yet? You might want to get on it. I was in the hospital a couple of weeks ago visiting my dad, and one of the nurses said to me, "He's very easy on the eye, isn't he?" And I was thinking, he might be easy on your eye. Yes, he's a good-looking man, but no, I don't fancy him. Gentleman Season 2 is absolutely brilliant, and it's got someone in it that we all know and love. I'll tell you who that is next.

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2: Just checking in. I know there's a lot going on right now. So, how you feeling?

Destlin, Not Letting Go. All about She Mix playing on Gaydio. So I was just talking to you about The Gentleman Season 2. Have you started watching it yet? Because if you haven't, you really, really should. I started it the other night. I'm only about 1.5 episodes in. But the lovely Maya Jama is in it. And I've got to be honest with you, she's not a bad actress. I was kind of thinking, is she going to be a bit like squirmy or a bit, you know, not really that great in front of the camera acting rather than presenting? But she's quite good. I think she's got, I think she could possibly become quite a good actress. I'm enjoying it. Anyway, The Gentleman Season 2 is all about growing illegal substances, but it's very good. You need to check it out. It's out now. Here's Sunny Federa with Becky Hill. This is Say Something. 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

0: is Say Something, Sonny Federa and Becky Hill playing on Gadio. It's coming up to 6 a.m. a Thursday morning, which means I'm going to get your latest news on. Then I've got some brand new music for you by Rose Grey.
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0: From the Sky News Centre at 6, passengers impacted by Tuesday's air traffic control outage are being warned they're unlikely to get compensation. More than 330,000 people are thought to have been affected. The regulator says travellers are unlikely to be entitled to redress for delays or cancellations that were directly caused by the incident. Yesterday, Transport Secretary Heidi Alexander said the cause would be investigated.
1: I am clear that passengers should not have to face this disruption. I have therefore asked the CAA to conduct an independent review to establish cause and ensure that our air traffic control systems can get passengers to

0: malicious. Five banks are taking part in a trial to see if they could save customers' lives with increased suicide prevention measures. The scheme's being run by Martin Lewis's Money and Mental Health Charity. Andoni Iraola's first Champions League game as Liverpool manager ended in a 2-1 win over Atletico Madrid. He says the Anfield crowd was key to them turning the game around.
1: Especially after the 2-1, we've had very good minutes there, we've had a couple of chances. We were pushing and you can feel the atmosphere in the stadium, no? And even in moments at the end where obviously they are attacking a little bit, you have to defend, and players were tired, and the people has helped us a lot, and I'm very thankful.
0: Arsenal continued their perfect start to the new season with a 1-0 win at Napoli. Celtic made it 6 victories from 6 in the Scottish Premiership as they beat St Johnston 1-0, and Chelsea are through to the fourth round of the EFL Cup after a 6-3 victory over Leeds. That's the latest.
2: What a track to kick off this 6 a.m. hour. It's Rose Grey with Club to Your Arms.

So the NTAs were on the other day, weren't they? You've seen all the photos all over the internet, all the celebrities that look completely partied out. Gemma Collins is one of them. Olivia Atwood. There's some great photos of these people. Absolutely. Well, under the influence, I'll say. But oh my goodness, I bet they had an amazing time. Haven't watched it yet. Haven't seen anything about it. I might give that a Google a bit later. My name's Nat. This is Early Breakfast on Gaydio. Here is Baby Rexha. This is New Religion.

New music called Invisible by Jazzy and Chris Lorenzo. I don't know if you saw this on the internet yesterday, but apparently the new James Bond has been picked. The guy from Slow Horses, Jack Loudon, is apparently among the front runners to replace Daniel Craig. This is big news. Becoming James Bond, I reckon, would change your life forever. So it's not been announced yet, but that is who we are expecting. We'll find out soon enough, won't we? Rihanna here.

A Woman by Peggy Goo writes, coming up to 7 a.m. so soon, in about half an hour's time, because it's actually 6:30. But before 7, I've got Todd Terry. I've got Robin and Zara Larson. Next up for you is Avicii with My Feelings For You. This is Gaydio. Morning.

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4: Have you got the app? Not that one. Take Gaydio wherever you go. When you're walking the dogs.
3: When you're on the treadmill.
4: And when you're on the commute.

So the question is, is she going to be headlining Glastonbury next year? I mean, it's all over the internet that she might be. If she is going, can you imagine the size of the crowd? I mean, Glastonbury is one of those places I just do not fancy going to. I've had friends that have been and they said, like, the walk from your car with your tent on your back to pitch your tent is a 2-hour walk. See, I just don't fancy that, even if Madonna's there or not.

2026. It's being played absolutely everywhere. Hugel with Move Into The Sun. I reckon we're going to be playing that a lot on Gaydio. My name's Nat Evans and this is Early Breakfast, and I've got Alex Warren up for you right now. This is Emerald Eyes.

0: Well, that's a nice one to wake up to if you are just waking up. Hello, and also goodbye, because that is the last one from me for today. My name's Nat Evans. This is Early Breakfast on Gaydio. Make sure you stay right there, though, because Dave Cooper's up next with a Gaydio Breakfast, and he's got a whole line up of brilliant music for you. I'll be back tomorrow morning. I'll catch you then. Bye. Gaydio.
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9: From the Sky News Centre at 7, the UK's airspace regulator is going to carry out an independent review into what caused an outage at air traffic control on Tuesday, but passengers on the thousands of delayed or cancelled flights have been told not to expect any compensation. Donald Trump's promising American voters a so-called dividend of $5,000 each if Republicans keep control of government in November's midterm elections. The US president says they should pretend he's on the ballot.
10: If we lose, you're going to lose your border. You're going to lose your tax cuts. You're going to lose your safety and security. You're going to lose your wealth. Our country is going through hell. You will be going through hell.
9: Mr. Trump says the cash would have to be spent in the US, but he hasn't explained yet how the handout would be funded. The funeral of police officer Tom Clough, who died in last month's A66 crash in Middlesbrough, will take place later. He was killed alongside his colleague when their marked car was hit head-on by a vehicle travelling the wrong way. Cleveland Police Federation chairwoman Lauren Somerville paid this tribute to him.
11: He didn't think anybody would come to his funeral. His family wished that he could see just how many people pay respects and support him.

0: Liverpool had to come from behind as they beat Atletico Madrid 2-1. Celtic maintained their 100% record in the Scottish Premiership with a 1-0 win at St Johnstone. And Chelsea came from behind to beat Leeds United 6-3 in a thrilling EFL Cup third round tie at Stamford Bridge. That's the latest. I'm Kat Suave.
1: Right, here we go then for a Thursday. It's Friday Junior. It's Brett

Jade, an angel of my dreams. She's officially wrapped her first album era. The festivals are over. The album is done. She is getting in the studio and writing some new music. And the gays, I'm sure, will be fed come album two. Good morning. It's Brett Harris in for Dave Cooper on your Thursday dose of Gaydio Breakfast. Welcome to the show. What are you up to today? What is the rest of your week looking like? What have you been up to already this week? I want to know the full shebang, the full story. At Gaydio on the socials, or you can WhatsApp us 0330 048400. It would be lovely to hear from you this morning. Right, I've got a whopping time hop on the way for you soon. Can't wait to go back to the 80s this morning. All that to look forward to. Madison Avenue and Miley Cyrus on the way. My beat of the week from her. First though, let's get into this from Jungle. It's called Someday Somewhere on Gaydio Breakfast. Good morning.

Radio Breakfast. Good morning. Brett Harris in for Dave Cooper. Have you seen the AI trend where everyone is dressing, oh, well, taking a selfie, putting it through an AI generator, and it's making like an 80s selfie? And then you couple that with what you also heard yesterday. A leading figure in AI has basically quit Anthropic, I believe, because the people that work there genuinely believe that there's over a 10% chance that AI might wipe out humanity within a decade. Now, I don't like those odds, personally. Listen, I think AI is a great tool. It helps efficiencies in small businesses. I think it's great for helping solve illnesses and medicinal purposes. But this super intelligence where it can just learn and do whatever it wants. Oh, come on, darling. I sound like one of those madmen. You know, like when you watch like a apocalyptic film, and there's always like a radio presenter or a TV presenter that manages to hack the airwaves, and they're like, we're all gonna die. That's what I'm sounding like this morning. Perhaps it's the fact I've only had about 4 hours sleep. Before 10 o'clock, you will come to understand and learn why I've only had about 4 hours sleep tonight, in the last night, and all will make sense. And I feel like it's kind of worth it. It is self-inflicted, but there was no alcohol involved, apart from one glass of champagne. I'll tell you more later. My bit of the week from Miley Cyrus on the way. On the other side of this, from Madison Avenue, this is Don't Call Me Baby on Gaydio Breakfast.

Don't call me baby on Gadio Breakfast. Good morning. It is time to get some new music in your ears. Every single day this week on the show on Gadio Breakfast, I'm playing you the new tune from Miley Cyrus. It dropped on Friday. Tell you what else has been dropped. Her surname. She's not going by Miley Cyrus anymore. It's just Miley. And I love this era already. This song is called Bass Persuade. It's taken from her upcoming album. That drops in a couple of weeks' time. That's also called Bass Persuade. And I think this is a total riot. The video is absolutely excellent. Let me know what you think of this. This is Miley Cyrus. My beat of the week is called Bass Persuade.

0: DK, Oh No, All The Boys.
1: I wasn't expecting that at all.
0: On Gaydio Breakfast. Good morning. It's Brett Harrison for Dave Cooper. Cheers for joining me. Let's do this. Been a lot of reaction to my thoughts on AI and the use of it. You can get in touch with the show this morning, 0330 048 400. Thoughts on it, and I will read it out after 7:30. Now though, we are going back to 1985, where AI was just a mere thought. It wasn't a thing as it is today. And your choices are this morning: Whitney Houston and How Will I Know. Your second choice this morning: Katrina and the Waves and Walking on Sunshine. Two songs from 1985. But what song do you want to hear this morning? It is totally up to you. The power is in your hands. To vote, all you've got to do is get to our Instagram, at Gaydio. Vote on our big poll right now. All the details are there. That's how you get in touch with the show. That is your power this morning. Your choices, once again, are... How will I know if he really loved me? I say a prayer. Whitney Houston, How Will I Know? Katrina and the Waves, Walking on Sunshine. So which one do you want to hear? Get in touch with the show this morning. It'd be gorgeous to hear from you. And we will do tunes after 7:30. Stay there.
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11: With the latest, I'm Alfie Mulcahy. The boss of the UK's air traffic control system says he doesn't believe a cyber attack is behind the collapse of its technology. Martin Rolfe has been summoned by the Transport Secretary to explain why more than 1,000 flights were cancelled yesterday. Neil McMahon, the Chief Operations Officer at Ryanair, says this should never have happened.
12: Let's be clear. Problems happen with systems, but the whole purpose of being the CEO is that you have a resilient backup plan for when things happen. It is a critical piece of UK national infrastructure, and it is criminal the fact that there is not a resilient backup system.
11: The Foreign Secretary says he regrets Israel's response to the UK's decision to end trade with illegal settlements in the West Bank, but is proud that he's taken action. Israel has closed the British consulate in East Jerusalem after Ed Miliband announced the import ban. A 22-year-old man has been charged with causing death by dangerous driving after two cyclists were killed in a crash in Kent. Aaron Turner from Higham is also accused of drug possession after the collision in Gravesend on Sunday morning. Human rights groups are condemning a new law in Ecuador which explicitly prevents gay, lesbian and bisexual people from adopting children. The legislation has also raised concerns for parents of trans children, as supporting gender-affirming care could potentially be used as grounds for losing custody. The funeral of one of the police officers killed in a head-on crash near Middlesbrough is taking place in Hartlepool later today. PC Matthew Blades died alongside colleague Tom Clough in a collision on the A66. And a short, brisk walk may be just as good for us as a longer stroll. Research suggests you might not need to clock up a large number of steps in order to get the same benefits. As always, you can find more news online at gaydio.co.uk.
2: 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With Pension B, bringing pensions into the 21st century.
8: Today will be mostly cloudy and breezy with showers moving southeast. Rain will clear in the north later, while the southeast may start sunny before turning cloudy, with highs of 16 in Glasgow, 19 in Birmingham and 20 in London. For Gaydio, I'm Maisie Simmons.
0: Good morning, it's Brett Harris in for Dave Cooper on your Thursday Gaydio Breakfast. What song do you want to hear this morning?

Sienna Spiro and Material Lover on Get Your Breakfast. Good morning. Brett Harris in for Dave Cooper right now. And I tell you something, I have sparked a real debate on the show this morning about the use of AI. Said I'm sick of all these 80s pictures popping up. And, you know, it's a huge waste of energy. And it's a real problem. Adrian has been in touch on the WhatsApp 0330 048 400, saying AI does use a lot of energy and water. Creating an 80s pic of yourself uses about the same power needed to charge your phone. When it's a trivial use, I think we shouldn't do it. I agree. I feel like there's so much benefit to AI, to small businesses. Like working at Gadio, we, you know, I'm going to say we've used it. We have to introduce some sort of efficiencies. Coding, it's great for... and it enables us as a smaller business to be able to do more and super serve our community. So there we are. That's what Adrian has to say. You can get in touch with the show. What was your thoughts? 0330 048 400. Tim has been in touch as well. We will talk about Tim, AI, and their wonky toilet seat in the next couple of minutes. First, though, let's get on this from the Blessed Madonna and Clementine Douglas. This is Happier on Gadio Breakfast.

Jesse Ware and Sauna on Gaydio Breakfast. Good morning, it's Brett Harris in for Dave Cooper. A very tired Brett Harris in for Dave Cooper. And I will tell you why after 8 o'clock. Got Bally Singh joining me to explain. Tim has been in touch. Saying happy Thursday. Happy Thursday, Tim. Saying I love chats, RE, AI, and heard about that story you just mentioned. I know a lot of people are very fearful about AI. I used it today to fix my clock and my wonky toilet seat. Right, okay. Do you know what, Tim? That's great. Because it teaches people things. Like, it's making me better at DIY. It can teach life skills like that. That is a great use of AI. But now what you've just put here irks me. I also watched an AI episode of Doctor Who last night. Have you heard about it? The creator is sadly receiving death threats. Okay, one, that is sad. That shouldn't be happening. Two, I have seen the episode because there was a lot of, talk in the fandom about it. And I'm a bit of a Doctor Who nerd. And it's unacceptable because it's all based on other people's work, Tim. Someone has designed and drawn a Doctor Who monster several times, the concept art. There's been endless amounts of development, scripting around what the character then may look like, the CGI designers, the TARDIS, what that looks like, the actors, what they look like, their voice. It's all stolen and uncredited work. And that's all AI is. It's all it can do is learn from what has already been. I mean, I suppose that's what we can do. But it's not authentic human work. And, you know, I couldn't come on Gaydio now and pass off the Mona Lisa as something that I have made, or like design something which is so clearly inspired or taken inspiration from something else without crediting them. But that's what AI does, and that's where I have a problem, Tim. So yes, use it to fix your wonky toilet seat, but not for recreating episodes of Doctor Who. And that is where I stand. Right, we're going to be doing your Thursday time up in a minute. We're going back to 1985. First, though, a little throwback from the gossip.

gossip and standing in the way of control on Gaelio Breakfast. Good morning, it's Brett Harris in for Dave Cooper. And it's around about the time in the office at Gaelio HQ where people start coming in. They start trickling in the morning and I start seeing some faces. And I think, I'm very tired. I have driven for about 12 hours yesterday. I'll explain why after 8. But as people are trickling into the office and pouring in, you know, it would be great for them to, I don't know, maybe go to Greg's and get me a breakfast. I don't know, maybe go to a Cafe Nero and get me a coconut hot chocolate medium. That would be lovely. Steve in the office has just come to the studio window and said no, which I think is deeply unfair. And I'm going to say homophobic. Right, we're going to the year 1985 in today's Time Hop, the year that Steve, who's just refused to get me a coffee, had turned 53. So I have picked two songs, The Power Has Been In Your Hands, and the songs that you are picking between this morning are as follows. Whitney Houston and How Will I Know? That's your first choice. Your other one has been Katrina and the Waves and Walking on Sunshine. Right, Sunshine. So they have been your choices this morning. Whitney Houston, How Will I Know? And Katrina and the Waves, Walking on Sunshine. But who is the winner? Well, I can tell you, with 70% of the vote, very conclusive, the winner of today's Time Up is Whitney Houston! But what year are we going to tomorrow? I will tell you on the other side of this. From the winner of today's Time Hop with 70% of the vote, Whitney Houston, How Will I Know?

with 70% of the vote. That is Whitney Houston and How Will I Know. How will I? I don't know. But what year are we going to on tomorrow's Time Hop for the final one of the week? Well, I can tell you. Oh, it's a good one. 2002, I would have been 8 years old. So I would have been rocking out to Hearsay. I would have had Spice Girls bedding. How? My mum didn't know. I will never know. But that's what we're doing tomorrow. Power back in your hands on Gaydio Breakfast Time Hop.

That's Ray and Where Is My Husband on KDO Breakfast. Good morning. Brett Harris in for Dave Cooper on your Thursday morning. On the way after eight, I will be joined by Bally Singh to tell you why I'm so tired this morning. And it's a good one. Save me.

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7: With the latest, I'm Maisie Simmons. Donald Trump's promising American voters a so-called dividend of $5,000 if Republicans keep control of the government in November's midterm elections. The US president says they should pretend he's on the ballot.
8: If we lose, you're going to lose your border. You're going to lose your tax cuts. You're going to lose your safety and security. You're going to lose your wealth. Our country is going through hell. You will be going through hell.
7: Trump says the money would have to be spent in the US, but hasn't yet explained how the handout would be funded. Five people have been confirmed dead and more than 80 others are missing after a ferry caught fire in waters in the western Philippines. Flames broke out on the MV June Aster as it arrived into the Palawan Island last night. The Coast Guard says it's managed to rescue 43 people from the vessel. Strictly Come Dancing is reportedly set to feature another same-sex pairing this year, with House of Dragon actor Bethany Antonia

0: And Celebrity Traitors was named the best reality competition at the National Television Awards, with winner Alan Carr receiving a special recognition prize. And Clarkson's Farm was voted best reality docuseries, which Jeremy Clarkson called winning a thrill. There's more news online at gaydio.co.uk.
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2: With Pension B. When your pension's in a good place, you're in a good place.
0: Today will be mostly cloudy and breezy with showers moving southeast. Rain will clear in the north later, while the southeast may start sunny before turning cloudy, with highs of 16 in Glasgow, 19 in Birmingham and 20 in London. For Gaydio, I'm Maisie Simmons.
3: What are you up to today? 0330 048 400 on the WhatsApp. It'd be lovely to hear from you this morning. I'll give you a shout. Bally Singh's joining me on the show to tell you why I'm so tired, and I'm playing the tunes to wake you up like this from Madonna.

0: Deeper and hotter than hell on Gaydio Breakfast. Good morning. It's Brett Harris in for Dave Cooper. Hello. I was driving back from London last night from a very special place. And I'll tell you more about that in a minute. Bally Singh's going to be joining us. But I received the news as I was driving that BBC have axed Drag Race UK. Season 8, it's going to be the last one on the BBC before Wow Presents Plus takes on the mantle. And there's going to be an All-Stars version next season, next year, same time, autumn next year. Bella, initial reactions, please.
1: I am shocked. Number one, I'm so happy we're getting UK All-Stars.
0: Needs to happen.
1: I think that is amazing. But also, it's... Do you know what? I'm not surprised. It's the BBC that have pulled out of Drag Race UK.
0: Yeah.
1: I'm pretty sure. I'm not sure if this is confirmed. I think a lot of people think that it might continue, but just on Wow Presents Plus.
0: No, it is. That's been announced.
1: Oh, okay.
0: Yeah, it has been announced. All right. That's where the All-Stars is.
1: Thank God. Yeah. I'm not going crazy.
0: Bella, yeah, I feel like I'm in an echo chamber here, darling. No, so that is what is going to happen. Wow Presents Plus are going to be taking it on. But I just feel like, is that going to make a change? Will we have Alan still? Will we have Graham? Will they have to produce the show more cheaply because they've not got the BBC budget backing it anymore? Or will they make that back from subscriptions?
1: I reckon they're going to really struggle to get those big guest stars. And also, I just think less people are going to watch it. Because you're going to have
0: it's
1: to pay
0: accessible.
1: So much less accessible.
0: Well, the way I looked at it, right, it's about £5 a month for Wow Presents Plus. A series will go over 3 months, so that's £15. If you then have 50,000 people in the UK subscribing to it, let's do the maths. I haven't got a calculator in front of me. It's not opening. It's refused to open.
1: Let me see.
0: Oh, right, 50,000.
1: 250 grand. They'd be making there if 50,000 people all watch. And that's just for 1 month.
0: For 1 month. So 750K over 3 months and a series. It probably costs about £1 million an episode, I imagine. Let's Google that. Let's do the maths here.
1: How much does each episode of Drag Race cost?
0: Let's do the math, because the math ain't mathing.
1: Apparently, between $1 million and $2 million per episode.
0: TV isn't cheap anymore. This is the thing. So, they to make an episode like it currently is happen, they're going to have to bring in, what, like $15 million, £20 million of revenue? Then the company has to make profit on it. I can't see it. What they can do now is do sponsorships on it. So, there are, you know, things like that.
1: Yeah, like I'm sure they'll have adverts in it and also... Do you know like OG Drag Race where they'd be like, this mini challenge is sponsored by whoever? I feel like we're going to see a lot more of that.
0: Well, we could have a lot more of that. But if an All-Stars is going to be that, that's going to be even more money because they have to spend money on paying the queens to come back, surely.
1: Yeah, no, I think they get an appearance fee on All-Stars.
0: I am fuming by this. It follows the cancellation of I Kissed a Boy, I Kissed a Girl. But my thing is that I just feel like the BBC haven't given it the right treatment that it needs. I think in the UK, it could be seen as a massive American import show. So why aren't they putting it on a Saturday night before or after Strictly?
1: Completely. I mean,
0: you have
1: even
0: a huge schedule. The millions more people could have watched it.
1: I went to watch it when it was out last week, when it came out live, and it was already on iPlayer.
0: Yeah.
1: And I hate it because it's like, no, the point is, with shows like that, you watch it live, you message everyone, you go to a viewing
0: party. It's event TV. Yeah, exactly. 100%. Well, we'll get Bally Singh's take on this. He's going to be joining us to chat all things reality TV in the next couple of minutes. First, though, let's get this on from Sam Smith and the 260 Chorus. This is Oh Mother.

0: Sam Smith and the Two City Chorus. That is Oh Mother on Gaelio Breakfast. Good morning. It's Brett Harris in for Dave Cooper. All this week, you are so welcome. You're welcome, Bella.
1: Thank you, Brett.
0: Right, listen, very shattered, very tired. Did about 10, 12 hours of driving yesterday. Very, very tired indeed. Didn't get in till about 1:30 this morning. That's... and then I was up at like 5:30.
1: Horror.
0: It was grim, but there was a reason. I'm hoping this works and technology doesn't fail us. Bally, are you there? Come in, Bab.
2: I am just about here, darling.
0: Oh. How are you feeling this morning?
2: I'm better than you, because you've bloody drove for like 10 hours yesterday. How are you?
0: Oh, I'm tired. I'm very, very tired. I can hear myself, Bally. So are you using headphones?
2: No, hold on. Let me...
0: There you are. I'll give you a minute. I'll let you sort yourself out. But me and Bally did something very exciting yesterday. We went to the Big Brother house. We had a house tour. Great.
1: I honestly am so gagged that you got to go, because you got to go last year as well, didn't you?
0: Oh, we're regulars now, darling. But Bally spent a lot of the time trying to convince the PR and press team about becoming a housemate, and tried to chat to Big Brother. How did that go, Bally?
2: Well, Big Brother called me a beg, so...
0: We have visual evidence. When we're allowed to post it, we will put that out. But Bally, initial reactions, please, to the new Big Brother house.
2: I liked it. The colours are very nice. There's not a lot of change, but I kind of like that. I think it's very ITV aesthetic, so yeah.
1: I saw that they've been saying, I think AJ and Will, that the house is going to somehow change every week, and they're going to put things up on the walls. Did you see like where that would happen, or does it just look the same as every other year?
0: Well, we can't say anything. We are gagged and bound by NDAs. We can't. We're wrapped up in legal text at the minute. We had to sign an NDA before going in.
1: That's great.
0: What we can say is it is true that there will be exciting things happening from the off. Things that haven't been done before will be happening on the launch of Big Brother on Sunday.
1: Oh.
2: And I'll tell you who we did meet. We met the new hosts of the sideshow, Kate and GK, who were lovely, and I think they're going to be fab.
0: They are so lovely. Their rapport is like, it's like they've been best friends for years. Bal, would you like agree?
2: I 100% agree. And I think someone said yesterday, GK is like the younger sister of Kate. And I totally agree. I think they're going to get on like a house on fire.
0: They were so
2: warm.
0: They're
2: going to end up really loving them after the series, I think.
0: So when they walked into the house, we all kind of gathered around. We all got the chance to like ask questions to them. Bally, you asked a question to GK. What did you ask her?
2: I asked her what she's going to do if there's an adult Disney fan that enters the house.
0: And you also had a selfie with Kate Lawler. It was very lovely. Kate Lawler looks amazing as well. Very excited for it. We actually got a little tour of the new group chat studio, little podcast studio. It looks really nice. It looks really, really nice. I'm so excited. I do feel like this could be a change in the air for Big Brother. It might be the change that is needed. New sideshow that is relevant to today's audience. And I think it's going to be capturing content that is more readily used or easy to be served to social media. And I think that's what's going to be so great. Interestingly, found out it's a co-production, the spin-off, between Initial and a production company with experience in radio and podcasts and stuff like that. So it's the first time that there's been like a team up of sorts like that. So that was quite exciting. Bally, what else did you enjoy about your time in the Big Brother house?
2: I enjoyed seeing people that we see every year. It was nice having a little Big Brother cat.
0: Come in, Bally. We've lost Bally. Bally has fallen asleep live on the radio. That's live radio, folks. So that was the last anyone ever heard of Bally and saying they had a cackle in the Big Brother house. And we absolutely did. Big Brother returns to ITV2 and ITVX this Sunday from 9. 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Right now, though, let's get the tunes on. This is Lady Gaga and Garden of Eden on Radio Breakfast. Good morning.

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7: Play. With the latest, I'm Maisie Simmons. The Defence Secretary is urging opposition parties to work with the government on getting more money into the armed forces.
8: On defence especially, let's not manufacture division where it doesn't exist. As Secretary of State for Defence, I will try and build as much national unity as possible, including with opposition politicians, very much in the spirit of the Prime Minister.
7: Wes Streeting's told the new Sky News Defence Insider app there's still work to do to get military spending up to 3% of GDP. The Conservative leader says she'd raise £10 billion if elected by cutting welfare and scrapping the Chagos Islands deal. The US President Donald Trump is promising to pay a $5,000 dividend to every adult American citizen if the Republican Party wins in the November midterm elections. But Trump has failed to set out how he'll pay for the $1.35 trillion pledge. New episodes of RuPaul's Drag Race UK will no longer air on the BBC after the end of the current series. A spokesperson for the corporations blamed significant financial pressures as it looks to save £500 million over 2 years. The show is moving to a streaming platform run by its production company World of Wonder. And the Bayeux Tapestry is being unveiled to the public at the British Museum today in London. It's back in the UK for the first time in almost 1,000 years after France agreed to loan the 70-metre-long embroidery to the gallery. It illustrates scenes from the Norman invasion of 1066 and shows what life was like at that time. There's more news online at gaydio.co.uk.
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7: Today will be mostly cloudy and breezy with showers moving southeast. Rain will clear in the north later, while the southeast may start sunny before turning cloudy, with highs of 16 in Glasgow, 19 in Birmingham and 20 in London. For Gaydio, I'm Maisie Simmons.
10: Good morning, it's Brett Harris in for Dave Cooper, telling you about our big Pride at Sea celebration shortly and how you could be there. But first, let

That's Cat's Eye, an animal on Gadio Breakfast. Brett Harrison for Dave Cooper on your Thursday. Hello. All right, listen. You probably hear us talk a lot about all of the weird and wonderful places a Pride celebration is taking place. But have you ever heard of a Pride celebration taking place on a cruise ship? Well, here at Gadio, we've teamed up with Ambassador Cruise Line, the no-fly cruise specialist, to bring you iconic evening on board Ambassador Ambience, their flagship vessel in the fleet, to bring you Pride at Sea, dinner, drag and decks with performances from drag menace Wyshe Black, as well as Mary Mack and Ida Down, a Q&A with celebrity Big Brother icon and Drag Race UK winner Danny Beard. This unique overnight experience comes with a 5-course gala dinner with half a bottle of wine included. Gorgeous dinner, stunning entertainment, inspiring Gadio networking session and a chance to get to know the UK's finest drag export before a big knees up with our very own Chris Blackmore on the decks. 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To be there, all you've got to do is get to gadio.co.uk/pride at sea and we'll see you on board. And don't forget to use the code PRIDE5 to get 5% off your booking. Get it, got it, good. Right, tunes incoming from Ariana Grande and Sonny Federo. We'll do it after this from Alex Mills now.

0: What's she going to look like with a chimney on? Is it chimney?
1: I've always thought it's chimney. With a chimney on
0: her. What's she going to look like with a chimney on?
1: I could be completely wrong, but I feel like this is based off like Wizard of Oz. Like when the house crushes the person, it's like, what's she going to look like with a... Yeah? Oh, it is the lyric, with a chimney on her. Oh, no, but one producer claimed he literally envisioned a woman walking around with a chimney stuck on her head.
0: Right, okay. It's a real wild time, isn't it, the 90s? You know what I mean? I'm not going to say anymore. Because it's probably inappropriate for breakfast radio. Listen, we need to chat about Apple. They have released a preview of their new iPhone, and it is a flip phone!
1: It all comes back around, doesn't
0: it? The noughties are so back. I can't wait to be on the phone with someone that is doing my head in and just ending that call, flipping it down. I used to have a Motorola Razr. I used to love that. My mum was annoying me. She peed me off. I'd just be like, no. Flip it down.
1: Mm-hmm.
0: Bring it back.
1: I'm very excited.
0: Did you ever have a flip phone?
1: Yes, I did for secondary school because we were only allowed to have brick phones. And so we all had like a little sort of flip phone and we'd pull
0: brick
1: it out.
0: Brick phones, is that what you call them?
1: Yeah.
0: When were you in secondary school? What years was this, please?
1: 2015 to 2020.
0: That is so wild. So I would have been getting an iPhone at that time.
1: Yeah, and I was sat there playing like Snake. With the buns.
0: So you really have lived my life. So that is, you know, that's good.
1: Exactly.
0: That's what kids should be having. Every child should have a Nokia 3310.
1: Yes.
0: I feel like that should be law. It should be mandatory for children to have such devices. But anyway, that's just me. A flip phone. I can't wait. Bring it on, actually.
1: I know. I'm excited to see who round here is going to get one
0: first. I'm going to get one. Honestly, when that gets released. So my phone is due for renewal in, I think it's October, November.
1: Mm-hmm.
0: So I feel that just in time for Christmas, a new flip phone.
1: Oh, gorgeous.
0: OMG. I can't wait. I literally can't wait. Is it going to change the dimensions of things? Because like everything is designed to be like...
1: It's a phone, bags, pockets.
0: Yeah.
1: Probably.
0: So like, what's Instagram going to look like? Is it going to stretch the videos and stuff?
1: Oh, don't.
0: Oh, so much to consider.
1: I dread to think.
0: There is so much to consider. They've not thought it through. End of the flip phone, please. I've done a total 180 in 30 seconds.

0: Ariana Grande and Petal on KDO Breakfast. Good morning. It's Brett Harris with you on the way after nine, getting on some Barry Can't Swim for you on your Gadio Breakfast. Do you want a bit of Barry Can't Swim?
1: Barry can't swim.
0: He can't swim, but he can sing and he can dance. So he's all right in my book. Do you want some Adela?
1: Oh, yes. Love a bit of Adela.
0: I can do some Adela. Would you like some Little Mix as well?
1: Do you know what, Brett? Why not? It's Thursday morning. Why not?
0: Exactly. Well, I thought you'd never ask. It's all on the way after nine. Stay there.

0: Gadio.
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6: Play. With the latest, I'm Maisie Simmons. It's understood mayors in England will be given the option to bring in a so-called tourist tax under new government plans. Local authorities will be able to charge people for staying in their towns and cities overnight, similar to the scheme in Scotland. It's thought that it would be calculated based on a percentage of the cost of accommodation rather than a flat fee. Government Minister Dame Diana Johnson says it's about giving power back to the regions.
7: This is something that mayors can do if they want to. It's not compulsory. They can choose if this will fit with what their plans are for their local area. And this is an ongoing conversation with the mayors.
6: It's been announced that Primark is going to start offering home delivery in the UK. The fashion retailer's parent company, Associated British Foods, says it's made significant digital progress, making the move possible. It says customers have reacted positively to its new Iconic Value range, which offers more affordable autumn and winter clothing. Two gay dads have spoken out after a minister ruled against immediate surrogacy law reform. The couple welcomed their daughter via surrogacy in the US and then returned to Britain to discover UK law didn't automatically recognise them as their daughter's legal parents. It sparked a petition calling for intended parents to be recognised from birth, which sought 100,000 signatures in days. Securing consideration from a parliamentary debate on surrogacy law reform, the debate was hosted on Monday with Public Health and Patient Safety Minister saying the government would not introduce immediate changes to surrogacy law. And a revival of West Side Story and a new play about John Mayer's time as Prime Minister will run at the National Theatre next year. Strictly Judge Anton Debeck will also star in a production of Ballet Shoes. Eight shows will have their world premiere at the London venue in 2027. There's more news online at gadio.co.uk.
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8: With Pension B. Bringing pensions into the 21st century.
6: Today will be mostly cloudy and breezy with showers moving southeast. Rain will clear in the north later, while the southeast may start sunny before turning cloudy, with highs of 16 in Glasgow, 19 in Birmingham and 20 in London. For Gadio, I'm Maisie Simmons.
9: Hey, it's Brett with you for a Thursday morning. It's just got 9 o'clock. Wakey, wakey. You're already late for work. Let me sort the tunes out. Between now and 10, I'm also telling you how you can be a winner and

Yeah, breakfast. Good morning. It's Brett Harris with you. Cheers for getting us on. In for Dave Cooper all this week on Gadio Breakfast, you lucky thing. Got some Adela and Little Mix on the way before 9:30. First, though, huge tune from Alison Limerick. Reminds me of that Christmas advert last year. This is Where Love Lies Lives. That's how tired I am this morning. Love Lies.

Della Ain't in LA on Gadio Breakfast. Good morning, 20 past nine on your Thursday morning. How you doing then? All right, I hope. Right then. This is it. This morning, I woke up and it was a total red sky. I thought, what is going on? Is it the end of days? Is it an apocalypse? That's the second time I've talked about an apocalypse on Gadio Breakfast this morning. Am I all right? I'm not sure that I'm all right. Right, before 9:30, getting on some Little Mix for your Thursday morning. We will do that after this from Shapeshifters right now. It's new, it's called On The Way Up.

0: and Black Magic. One of the greatest girl bands in the world. I said what I said, but speaking of greatest girl bands in the world, Spice Girls, what's going on for their 30th anniversary? Is it going to be a tour? I will tell you the tea that is being spilled all over on the internet after 9:30.
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4: Play. With the latest, I'm Maisie Simmons. Patients in England will soon be able to get treatment for things like migraines, acne, and ear infections without seeing a GP. The NHS is expanding its Pharmacy First scheme from this autumn. It could mean 3 million consultations are moved out of surgeries into local chemists. The Prime Minister says the plan will help end the scramble for routine doctor appointments. Passengers impacted by Tuesday's air traffic control outage have been warned they're unlikely to receive any compensation. The Civil Aviation Authority says people shouldn't expect redress for delays or cancellations that were directly caused by the incident. It's currently investigating what happened. Morgan Feely's currently stranded with her friend in Cyprus after their flight to Glasgow got cancelled.
5: I'm supposed to go back to university and I can't do that. A lot of my shifts have had to be cancelled. It's my 21st birthday tomorrow and I'm now spending it here instead of with my family and friends. So it's just been a bit ridiculous, to be honest.
4: An LGBTQ plus rugby club have made history with a global trophy win. The southwest of England's first LGBTQ plus inclusive rugby team, Bristol Bisons, has won a trophy at an international tournament. They won the Hoagland Cup at the 2026 Bingham Cup for the first time in Brisbane, Australia. Sasha Atchison, Bristol Bisons director of rugby, said the trophy win was 6 years in the making and that they arrived as underdogs, beat exceptional men's teams from across the world and imposed ourselves physically without ever moving away from rugby. Hearts on fire, heads on ice. And Apple has revealed the first major change to the shape of the iPhone since it was released almost 20 years ago. The company's first foldable phone, the Duo, has a book-style format and is loosely based on an iPad. It will cost up to £2,360. There's more news online at gaydio.co.uk.
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0: With Pension B. When your pension's in a good place, you're in a good place.
4: Today will be mostly cloudy and breezy with showers moving southeast. Rain will clear in the north later, while the southeast may start sunny before turning cloudy, with highs of 16 in Glasgow, 19 in Birmingham, and 20 in London. For Gaydio, I'm Maisie Simmons.
6: Morning, first years ago, it's Brett Harris in for Dave Cooper on Gaydio Breakfast. It's just gone 9:30. Sunny for Dario, Becky Hill, Joel Corry all on the way, and your chance to win a trip to Malta. I will tell you how after this massive collab from Zara Larsson and David Guetta. This is On My Love, and it plays right now on Gaydio Breakfast. Good morning.

That's Joel Corry and Whisper on Gaydio Breakfast. Good morning, it's Brett Harris in for Dave Cooper. Now, Pride season may have come to an end here in the UK, but over on the sunny island of Malta, they're right in the thick of their annual 9-day Pride celebrations. 9 days! Wow. We've sent our very own Lewis Wyatt to go and celebrate and check out how this small island goes big for Pride. But it's not just Pride that makes Malta worth a visit. The stunning coastlines, incredible food and loads of culture to explore. From the beautiful capital of Valletta to unforgettable cultural experience, Malta really does have a bit of everything. And only a 3-hour flight away, we'll be bringing a little bit of Malta to Gaydio all day on Friday as Lewis joins us live from the island to share the sunshine, the celebrations and everything he's been getting up to. And there'll be a chance to win, of course, all thanks to our mates at Visit Malta. You and a plus one could be bagging a trip to this gorgy island with return flights and 3 nights accommodation sorted. All you got to do is listen to Gaydio Breakfast this Friday from 7 a.m. to join me, having Lewis Wyatt also join me live from Malta and explain how you can win big. Very excited for it. Right, Choice of Anne, Gaga on the way, and some huge Spice Girls news. We'll deliver that after this from Britney.

Seen no slick away. So the Philippines, they still go for pictures of their ear in the magazine. You want a piece of me? You want a piece of me?

and the Dead Dance on Gadio Breakfast. Good morning. 7 minutes to 10 on your Thursday. It's Brett Harris in for Dave Cooper on Gadio Breakfast. Sam Smith on the way before 10. And a Spice Girls banger I'm about to press play on. It's called Stop. But before we do that, we need to address the rumours about Spice Girls. There's always a will they, won't they when it comes to reunion tours. And Mel B has been, she has been really fighting the cause. Victoria Beckham said she can't commit to a world tour, but interested in a residency. We know that Mel B and Jerry Horner-Hallowell don't necessarily get on, but there's always an intention, right? And to celebrate the 30th anniversary, they've posted something on their Instagram and on their TikTok, teasing some sort of announcement this Thursday. That's today, rather, at 2 p.m. I thought it was next Thursday. Today at 2 p.m. there's going to be a Spice Girls announcement. It says no sheet music required, but you will need a vinyl or CD player. So my thoughts are that it's going to be a special deluxe edition of their first album. There are rumours that there's going to be an unreleased track released as a single to celebrate the 30th anniversary. But girls, this is not what we want. What we want is an end to the fighting, an end to the drama, an end to the ego, and we need a tour. If Oasis can do it,

0: and Kim Petras. That is Unholy, finishing off the show. It's Brett Harris with you. On the way after 10, Olivia Jones is in for Chris Blackmore with your Gaydio anthems, kicking things off with Mojo and Pitbull. I will see you tomorrow from 7 a.m. with Lewis Wyatt live from Malta. Gonna be a cackle, gonna be chaos, gonna be a scream. I will see you tomorrow. Bye!
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0: by Maisie Simmons. Prince William is joining forces with sports stars including England captain Harry Kane and boxer Carl Frampton in a new campaign aimed at preventing suicide.
1: Something doesn't feel right.
2: You don't have to figure this out on your own.
1: So I'd rather ask
2: and say nothing.
0: He's launched the On Your Side Toolkit, which aims to give people and organisations in sport the confidence to spot warning signs and help people to get the support they need before a crisis. The campaign wants to cut the stigma, particularly among men and elite athletes who are struggling. Scientists say August was the world's joint hottest month on record. Figures show global temperatures were 1.65 degrees above pre-industrial times, well above the 1.5 degree threshold. Meanwhile, provisional data from the Met Office suggests the UK saw its warmest summer since records began in 1884. Two women who pleaded guilty to kidnapping, torturing and killing Sam Nordqvist, a 24-year-old transgender man, have been sentenced to life in prison without the possibility of parole. The two women were sentenced in a New York courtroom after pleading guilty in June. Nordqvist's sister, Kayla, said that Sam wanted to build a life with someone who loved him for exactly who he was, and Sam believed that he had found that future. And it is the biggest release of the year, if you're the right age. The new installment of the well-known children's book, Gruffalo, is published today. Author Julia Donaldson has titled the book Gruffalo Granny. More than 18 million books have sold of the first copy since it was released 25 years ago in 1999. There's more news online at gaydio.co.uk.
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4: Prepare yourself, Mr. Worldwide is on the way in the next 15 minutes. It's Gaydio Anthems. I'm Olivia Jones looking after things for Chris this week. This is Mojo starting us off though.

you later, Bimbo Jones. It's Get Your Anthems. I'm Olivia Jones, no relation. Haven't got a sibling called a Bimbo. Very shortly, I'm going to play you a man who has done incredibly well with his career, in part because he does not take himself too seriously. In fact, a recent world record at one of his gigs, the most amount of bald caps. Pitbull on the way after Bizarre Inc.

It's Mr. 305 checking in for the remix. You know they had that 75 Street Brazil. Well, this year's gonna be called Gaiocho. Que hola, gata, que hola, omega. And this how we gonna do it. Dale!

Masons and Love On My Mind, it's Gadio. It's a joy to be with you this morning on Gadio Anthems. And I told you I was going to see a sports masseuse the other day. You know, she refused to put her elbow in my bum. Very disappointed. I'll tell you about that later on. I wasn't trying to force her or anything. This is Pete Heller and Big Love. It's Gadio.

0: Weinberg and Seek Bromance on Galeo Anthems. Right, Roger Sanchez, another chance on the way. And Sophie Ellis-Bextor doing something she shouldn't be on the dance floor.
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Sophie Ellis Baxter coming up on Gadio Anthems. De Lacy on the way too. But first, let's take you back to 2001, where the eyebrows were thin, the hair was flat, but we still dream big. This is Roger Sanchez and Another Chance.

Sophia Ellis-Bextor, Murder on the Dance Floor, it's Gadio Anthems, Friend Within lined up very shortly, Bounce Away, Live in Joy as well. Olivia Jones, looking after things for Chris Blackmore. Sophia Ellis-Bextor, responsible for many people up and down this country getting a disco ball for their kitchen, right? Thanks to the kitchen disco lockdown parties she used to have. And me and my other half had discussed this. We'd like one in our kitchen. We've got two small children. Think it would be magical. On a summer's morning, oh, beautiful. On a crisp winter's morning, it would be magical. Except I would describe myself as being neuro-spicy. And I would also describe the feeling of flashing lights in my eyes as being a little bit like, you know, when Dracula gets light on him and he's like, "Whoa!" and he recoils in horror. That's sort of how I behave when lights flash into my eyes. So I'm starting to think it might not be for me. We'll get one on Facebook Marketplace. We won't invest a lot of money. This is Live in Joy. It's Dreamer.

0: Another Gedio Anthems done and dusted. One more for the week on the way tomorrow, 10 a.m. I hope you can join me very shortly. I've got Mary Mary. Gedio.
1: Morning. Time to fill up your water bottle to start the day right. Drink better, do better with Britta.
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4: From the Sky News Centre at 11, holidaymakers could soon be paying an extra fee to stay in some cities in England. Under plans being discussed by regional leaders at Number 10 North today, mayors would be given powers to introduce a charge to stay in accommodation in their area. They would then decide themselves how best to invest the money raised. But Alan Simpson from UK Hospitality says it's an unfair burden on his sector.
5: In simple terms, it's the fact that hospitality businesses are already paying the most tax in the economy. The average hospitality business pays 75% of its profits in tax. The average bank pays 35% of their profits in tax. So it's a tax on a tax.
4: Donald Trump's promise to give every American adult $5,000 if the Republicans win November's midterm elections. But the US president's not explained how the trillion-dollar pledge would be funded. The boss of Ryanair is once again calling for the head of NATS air traffic control to be fired after thousands of planes were grounded. Martin Rolfs apologised for Tuesday's technical fault, which saw air passengers facing cancellations and delays. Travellers have been told it's unlikely they'll receive any compensation. Michael O'Leary says Mr. Rolfe needs to go.
6: This is a guy who told the House of Parliament in 2023 after the first NATS collapse, this will not happen again. This is a once-in-a-lifetime event. They've had a failure in 2025 and another failure in 2026. And then he also told the House of Parliament that bats would have an effective backup system. Where is the backup system?
4: Patients in England will soon be able to get treatment for things like migraines, acne and ear infections without seeing a GP. The NHS is expanding its Pharmacy First scheme from this autumn. You'll soon be able to get Primark clothes delivered to your front door. The high street giants announced it'll start carrying out online orders in England, Scotland and Wales in the future. And Harry Styles has appeared to tease more concert dates. The singer's posted a photo on Instagram hinting at more gigs in 2027. That's the latest. I'm Kat Suave.
7: It's Olivia Jones with you on Gadio this week. Looking after things for Chris Blackmore, right? Mary, Shackles, Praise You is coming up after this one from

first one for choosing Gaydio today. That is Jones Blue, Edge of Desire. I'm Olivia Jones. Got Kesha coming up in just a sec. Stick about for that. And the track that launched the career of Charlie XCX. I mean, what's not to love? That's on the way. I will just say, I am living a very wholesome life at the moment. Me and my wife moved out to the countryside a few years ago. And we've got a veg patch in the garden and the beetroot. We were pulling the beetroot out of the garden last night whilst the kids were asleep. Some really big ones. And I'm only telling you this in part as a humble brag, but also as a little reminder not to go to the doctors in a few days' time. This is another and talk to you. It's Gaydio.

0: Great to be in Jack Jones on Gedio. I reckon that new Madonna album's going to get some Grammy nods. What do you think? Very shortly, Danceteria is lined up. Good old Kylie's on the way as well. And the LGBTQ plus headlines.
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4: New episodes of RuPaul's Drag Race UK will no longer air on the BBC after the end of the current series. A spokesperson for the corporation has blamed significant financial pressures as it looks to save £500 million over 2 years. The show is moving to a streaming platform run by its production company, World of Wonder. Strictly Come Dancing is reportedly set to feature another same-sex pairing this year, with House of Dragon actor Bethany Antonia said to have requested a female partner. Bethany has previously said, "Everyone in my life has always known I'm gay. It's just another part of my life that I'm equally proud of being a black woman." The BBC has yet to confirm which celebrities will be paired with which professional dancers. And an LGBTQ+ rugby club have made history with a global trophy win. The southwest of England's first LGBTQ+ inclusive rugby team, Bristol Bisons, have won a trophy at an international tournament. Sasha Atchison, Bristol Bisons director of rugby, said the win was 6 years in the making and that they arrived as underdogs, beat exceptional men's teams from across the world and imposed ourselves physically without ever moving from our rugby. There's more news online at gaydio.co.uk.
5: Me not working hard, yeah right, picture that with a Kodak. Or better yet, go to Times Square, take a picture of me with a Kodak. Took my life from negative to positive, I just want y'all to know that. And tonight, let's enjoy life.

Madonna, Dancer Teria on KDO. With you, Jones. And whilst Pride has come to an end in this part of the world, it is still continuing out at sea. Did you know about this? Pride at Sea is taking place. Dinner, drag and decks. We've teamed up with Ambassador Cruise Line, the no-fly cruise specialist, to bring you an iconic evening on board Ambassador Ambience, their flagship vessel in the fleet, to bring you Pride at Sea. With performances from Drag Menace, Why She Black, as well as Mary Mack and Ida Down, a Q&A with celeb Big Brother icon and Drag Race UK winner Danny Beard. 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And don't forget to use the code PRIDE5 to get 5% off your booking. This is Carly Rae Jepsen now.

and Ultranate on Gaydio. Are you ready for some new music? Love that Tiny December is back making music again, really taking me back to the sticky dance floors of my student union. This one is brand new from him and Afrojack. This is To The Floor on Gaydio.

0: David Guetta, Bebe Rexha, and I'm good. We got Christina Aguilera, Ain't No Other Man, lined up in the next 10 minutes if you fancy. K-D-O.
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7: From the Sky News Centre at midday, UK hospitality bosses are warning that a so-called tourist tax would hurt their industry. Regional leaders in England are discussing proposals at Number 10 North, which could see them given powers to put a levy on stays in their areas and then reinvest the cash raised locally. Donald Trump's promising American voters a so-called dividend of $5,000 each if Republicans keep control of government in November's midterm elections. The US president says they should pretend he's on the ballot.
8: If we lose, you're going to lose your border. You're going to lose your tax cuts. You're going to lose your safety and security. You're going to lose your wealth. Our country is going through hell. You will be going through hell.
7: Mr. Trump hasn't explained yet how the handout would be funded. The aviation minister says lessons must be learned following Tuesday's air traffic control disruption. Thousands of flights were delayed or cancelled. An independent review is being carried out into the cause of the outage, while travellers are being told not to expect any compensation. Keir Mathers told the Commons the Civil Aviation Authority will do its job.
9: It's incredibly important that we take the time to figure out exactly what's happened, because ultimately this is about aviation safety. This is about making sure that the UK can retain its reputation for passengers getting to where they need to go whilst protecting their safety.
7: A man due in court later charged under the National Security Act with assisting Russian intelligence services. Joshua Kamage, a 31-year-old British national, was arrested in Swindon on Friday as part of a counter-terrorism police investigation. Primark's going to start offering home delivery in the UK. The fashion retailer's parent company says it's possible thanks to new digital developments. And Harry Styles fans are standing by for details after a cryptic post seemed to hint at more concerts. Overnight, the singer posted a photo with the caption, 2027 tomorrow. That's the latest. I'm Kat Suave.
0: Right, Christina Aguilera and her trumpets are on the way very shortly. First, this one from Josh Baker and Poppy Bascom.

Calvin Harris and Jazzy at Satisfy. It's Gadio. And in 10 minutes, brand new music from Remember Monday, the ladies that were robbed at Eurovision. We'll get to that shortly. First, a lady who was on the Daisy Chain Fields Festival lineup, put together by Olivia Rodrigo alongside Chapel Roan and Stevie Nicks. This is Rachel Chinariri, one song away from crying.

M&EK, and oh no, all the boys. Skadio, Olivia Jones. Right now, time for some brand new music from Remember Monday, our Eurovision Huns. See if you can clock the Spice Girl that is referenced in this one. It's Attention.

0: you coming in or what?
1: That woman, Sabrina Carpenter. What else can I say? That is House Tour on Gaydio. I'm Olivia Jones. Very shortly, we've got a steamy, dreamy disco tune from Jessie Ware and Jennifer Lopez with Love Don't Cost a Thing.
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Tomorrow, you've got a massive chance to win a really nice holiday to Malta for you plus one. 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Whoever you want to take with you. This is all thanks to our friends at Visit Malta. Whilst Pride season has wrapped up in the UK, sunny Malta is celebrating their 9-day Pride celebrations, which happens every single year, and Lewis Wyatt right in the middle of it. It's not just Pride that makes Malta worth a visit, though. There's stunning coastlines, incredible food, and loads of culture to explore. From the beautiful capital of Valletta to unforgettable cultural experiences, Malta has a bit of everything, and only a 3-hour flight away. We'll be bringing you a little bit of Malta to Gadio tomorrow as Lewis joins us live from the island to share the sunshine, celebrations and everything he's been up to. And there'll be a chance to win. Thanks to our mates at Visit Malta, you and a plus one could be bagging a trip with return flights and 3 nights accommodation sorted. So listen tomorrow from 7 a.m. to join Lewis live from Malta to find out how you can win big.

Kate McRae and Revolving Door. It's Gaydio. And nearly it from me this afternoon. Helen Scott on the way. Before we get to Helen, I did go for a massage after the show yesterday and was half expecting an elbow in my bottom. Partly because I'm training for a half marathon. I've never run this distance before, and it turns out my body knows it. And apparently you can't sit down for 30 years of your life and then suddenly decide to get up because your body's like, nope, can't deal with that. So either way, they're trying to unravel me to the knot that I tied myself in, and I really thought I was going to get an elbow to the butt. I was actually quite excited for it. I was looking forward to that moment that she was going to dig in. It turns out they don't do that anymore. And she was like, no, that's old science. Now we sort of reprogram your body to do the work itself. Are you sure? Are you sure you can't just lean on me accidentally? That'd be lovely.

0: Troye Sivan on Gaydio. Right, very shortly, Helen Scott is hanging out with Lily Allen, Jade and Dua Lipa. Oh, the fantasy. Gaydio.
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10: From the Sky News Centre at 1. Business chiefs are urging the government to set a so-called tourist tax at a flat rate to avoid pricing people out of a British holiday. The government's expected to tell mayors that they can bring in a fee for overnight stays in cities and put that cash into the local economy. Government Minister Dame Diana Johnson says it's about giving power back to the regions.
11: This is something that mayors can do if they want to. It's not compulsory. They can choose if this will fit with what their plans are for their local area. And this is an ongoing conversation with the mayors.
10: The boss of Ryanair is accusing the chief executive of National Air Traffic Services of hiding behind the issue of safety. Martin Rolfes apologised after hundreds of thousands of passengers faced disruption this week. He says he's investigating what happened. Michael O'Leary is urging the government to sack Mr. Rolfes.
12: He's asked to go away and prepare a report on his latest screw-up. Why is he preparing his own report? It's some failing student marking their own exam papers. So he should be fired and put somebody competent there to run it. Like, you've had three collapses of UK ATC systems in the last 3 years.
10: Yesterday, the Transport Secretary told MPs she'd asked the Civil Aviation Authority to carry out an independent review. There are questions over how a pledge by Donald Trump giving every American adult $5,000 would be funded. The president's promising the cash award if the Republicans win November's midterm elections. Scientists say global temperatures in August were 1.65 degrees above pre-industrial times. Last month was the world's joint hottest on record. Patients in England will soon be able to get treatment for things like migraines and acne without seeing a GP. The NHS is expanding its Pharmacy First scheme from this autumn. And 27 years since the Gruffalo first graced our bookshelves with his presence, the latest instalment is out today. Gruffalo Granny is Julia Donaldson's third book about the world-famous monster. That's the latest. I'm Kat Suave.
6: Little change to your schedule programming this afternoon. You got me, Craig Law, sitting in for Helen. Let's do some Lily Allen.

because it's me, Craig Law, in for Helen on the show just for today only. It's Jazzy, 10 past one on your murky Thursday afternoon. Hopefully we can do something about that and make it a little bit better for you. I'm with you till 4 o'clock, so let me know what you're up to, what's going on. 0230-048-400 is my number on the WhatsApp. 0230-048-400 on the WhatsApp. Hi there, Chris, who got in touch a few minutes ago. He's enjoying Gadio in the bath. So, you know what, we'll just leave you to that. I won't expand more on that. But what I will say is, I am gagged, absolutely shocked, je suis désolé, that the BBC has announced it's cancelling Drag Race UK. I caused a bit of commotion on social media last night, because I said, oh, the BBC's cancelled Drag Race, and it made it sound like they've cancelled the current season, like, in the middle of it, because of all the drama. It's a very dramatic season, this season. But no, this will be the last season of Drag Race UK on the BBC. It goes to WOW streaming service from now on. So, you know what? I hope, that Channel 4 or Channel 5 pick it up, because I think it's important that it's on, like, normal TV, not just streaming behind a paywall. So hopefully Channel 4 pick it up. I think it'd be great on Channel 4, don't you think? Hopefully, anyway. Here's some Dua Lipa, Gideon.

gotta say, I absolutely love the new Mel C album, but this will always have a very special place in my heart. I turn to you, 20 past one. Don't forget, Chris Blackmore back tomorrow morning, 10 a.m., serving up another hour of Gaydio anthems just like that. Speaking of Mel C, she's about to embark on a massive North American tour this month, but thankfully, she's coming back to the UK in October. She's doing Glasgow, Manchester, London, and Birmingham as part of a huge tour, so we all get to see the Mel C live.

0: Ariana Grande's Pedal coming on to 1:30 this afternoon. Hopefully Ariana's enjoying the much well-deserved, well-earned rest. On the way, got some Pussycat Dolls plus today's LGBTQ news headlines next.
1: It's Lewis Wyatt coming to you from the super queer-friendly island of Malta. 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
0: That 1:30 already got music on the way from Barry Can Swim and Huntriggs after today's LGBTQ news headlines with Maisie Simmons.
6: New episodes of RuPaul's Drag Race UK will no longer air on the BBC after the end of the current series. A spokesperson for the corporation has blamed significant financial pressures as it looks to save £500 million over 2 years. The show is moving to a streaming platform run by its production company, World of Wonder. Strictly Come Dancing is reportedly set to feature another same-sex pairing this year, with House of Dragon actor Bethany Antonia said to have requested a female partner. Bethany has previously said, "Everyone in my life has always known I'm gay. It's just another part of my life that I'm equally proud of being a black woman." The BBC has yet to confirm which celebrities will be paired with which professional dancers. And an LGBTQ plus rugby club have made history with a global trophy win. The southwest of England's first LGBTQ plus inclusive rugby team, Bristol Bisons, have won a trophy at an international tournament. Sasha Atchison, Bristol Bisons director of rugby, said the win was 6 years in the making and that they arrived as underdogs, beat exceptional men's teams from across the world and imposed ourselves physically without ever moving from our rugby. There's more news online at gaydio.co.uk.

and golden. And you know what? I'm going to take this opportunity to once again talk about the Kelly Clarkson cover of this, which was insane on the last ever Kelly Clarkson show. Absolutely insane. If you haven't seen it, add that to your watch list because it's crazy. It has to be seen to be believed. But tell you what, I'm so excited for this weekend because not only is it my final gig of Pride season. Pride season ends for me as a DJ this weekend in the Channel Islands. I'm going to Guernsey for Channel Islands Pride 2026, and I'm so excited because it's such a fabulous, fabulous place. But the last time I did this, I was only walking around with one leg, okay? I got knee problems. I'll bore you with them another time, but I could not walk, so I was hopping around everywhere, and people were around to help me everywhere. I even did the DJ set with my hero, Russell Small from the Freemasons, on one leg, and it was just ridiculous. I was hopping around everywhere, so I'm actually kind of glad, touch wood, barring any last-minute accidents between now and the airport tomorrow, that I'll get to enjoy the Channel Islands fully mobile and everything this weekend. But it's such a fabulous place. I'm so excited to be DJing pretty much everywhere across Guernsey this weekend for Channel Islands Pride. One of the underrated ones. Just so much fun.

as it came out. I was on the fence about it because of that Faithless sample. I was just being a snob. I got to be honest. Let's just call it what it is. I was being a snob and it's grown on me and it's actually a really great track, isn't it? BB Rexha, New Religion at Gaydio 10 to 2 this afternoon. If you're expecting Helen, she's off today. She just got me looking after the show until 4 o'clock this afternoon. I would love to know what you're up to this Thursday. Maybe just enjoying the early September. Man, that's the only way we can describe the early September, couldn't we? Look out, there's no sunshine, none at all. So let me know what you're up to. 0330-048-400. Don't worry about the sunshine, we'll bring that. You just let me know what you're up to. 0330-048-400 if you want to get in touch. I got to say, though, I'm kind of upset because I was reading earlier about another queer venue that has closed down. Lots of this going around, lots of this happening. So Chaos Bar in Blackpool, the latest queer venue to shut its door. And it reinforces the thing that I always try to say on my weekend show and whenever I'm on, is that we have to support our scenes because they are literally disappearing right in front of our eyes. So if you don't have any plans this weekend, maybe just consider going to support your local queer venues because they need it now more than ever. They are literally disappearing in front of our eyes. And if we don't use them, we lose them. And we are losing them.

0: kind of love that Billie Eilish sung this at someone's wedding. I think it was like a celeb couple or something. I can't remember. Just, my mind's gone completely blank. But it's a lovely wedding song, isn't it? Billie Eilish and Birds of a Feather and Gadio. More bobs on the way after the latest news headlines next. 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
6: Sky News Centre at 2. Hotel and tourism firms are warning plans to give England's mayors the power to impose tourist taxes will be hugely damaging. The government's giving local leaders the power to charge a levy on overnight visitors. Some hospitality bosses are concerned it will hit British holidaymakers hard. Our deputy political editor Sam Coates thinks this could become a long-running row.
7: The hospitality industry, as we saw with pubs, have a pretty big megaphone and quite a lot of public sympathy. We haven't even got the legislation yet, so it is something that won't be decided until it's decided. So I think this is going to drag on, and I wonder whether or not they end up regretting it.
6: The aviation minister says lessons must be learned following Tuesday's air traffic control disruption, which saw thousands of flights delayed or cancelled. An independent review is being carried out while travellers are being told not to expect any compensation. Keir Mathers has told the Commons that the Civil Aviation Authority will do its job.
8: It's incredibly important that we take the time to figure out exactly what's happened, because ultimately this is about aviation safety. This is about making sure that the UK can retain its reputation for passengers getting to where they need to go whilst protecting their safety.
6: A man's been remanded in custody after appearing in court charged with assisting Russia's intelligence services. Joshua Camage, who's from Swindon, is accused of preparing to sabotage a drone factory in the town after receiving instructions from a Moscow-based group. There are questions over how a pledge by Donald Trump giving every American adult $5,000 would be funded. The president's promising the cash award if the Republicans win November's midterm elections. Scientists say global temperatures in August were 1.65 degrees above pre-industrial times. Last month was the world's joint hottest on record. And 27 years since the Gruffalo first graced our bookshelves, the latest instalment is out today. Gruffalo Granny is Julia Donaldson's third offering about the world-famous monster in the deep dark wood. That's the latest. I'm Tanya Sykes.
0: Right, time to own 2 o'clock. Own it, I say. Got some Seamus Hadjin Slater after going to the clubs in arms with Rose Grey.

Or you find out she's giving a quid from every ticket of the UK tour to Plus One, which is a local LGBTQ plus health and empowerment organization. So, you know what? Fair play to Slater, of course. She's coming to the UK. And next month, she's doing Manchester, Birmingham, Glasgow, Brighton, and then rounding off the UK portion of a tour at London's Roundhouse as well. Afternoon, I am Craig Law, sitting in for Helen just on the show for today, hopefully having a fab Thursday. And if not, I want to know why, because I'm nosy like that. And we're going to help you really kind of upgrade your Thursday. I've got some amazing tunes on the way. We'll do some Jazzy, we'll do some Sugar Babes, plus some Ray. This will get you going.

Z, Chris Lorenzo, Invisible. If you listen to my show on Saturday, by the way, you'll get to hear me make a mashup of this with Liberty Eggs. It's worth it, trust me. So but that's Saturday's problem. And our pride season may have pretty much come to an end here in the UK, but over on the much sunnier island of Malta, they literally smack bang in the middle of that annual 9-day Pride celebrations. 9 days of Pride. Love Malta already. And we've sent our very own Lewis Wyatt to see how this small island goes big for Pride. But it's not just Pride that makes Malta worth a visit. Of course, it's stunning coastlines, incredible food, and loads of culture as well, from the beautiful capital of Valletta to unforgettable cultural experience. Malta really does have a bit of everything. Plus, it's only a 3-hour flight away as well. And the best thing is, tomorrow, we're bringing a little bit of Malta to give you all day as Lewis joins us live from the island to share the sunshine, the celebrations, and everything that he's been getting up to. Well, everything he can broadcast anyway. And there'll be a chance for you to win as well. All thanks to our friends at Visit Malta. You at a plus one could be banging a trip to the gorgeous island with return flights and free nights accommodation all sorted. So make sure you listen tomorrow morning, 7 a.m. Lewis live from Malta, and how you and a friend could be joining them there too as well. What?

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0: a work of art.
1: I gotta say, I'm really disappointed that if the rumors are true, Madonna's not gonna be doing Glastonbury next year. Not that I'd be able to get a ticket. 400 quid? Oh my days. 400 quid for Glastonbury. I'd pay it though. If Madonna was doing it, I would so pay it. I'd hand over my credit card and all my worthy possessions. You would, wouldn't you? If you're a Madonna stan like me, you absolutely would. But it is Gadio. You got me, Craig Law, until 4 o'clock this afternoon. I'm just sitting in for Helen on the show today. Although there are rumors, and I've got to like bold, italic, underline this, there are rumors that Madonna's being lined up to do Primavera Sound in, I think it's Barcelona, isn't it, next year, and I might have to do it because I had major FOMO from everyone going over there this year for what was an unbelievably stacked lineup this year. So if Madonna is going to go to Primavera Sound next year, I'm going to start making plans, tickets, everything, sell everything I own, because that would be amazing, and experiencing Madonna in Barcelona, and you just know it'll be just a crazy multinational queer crowd, and I'm so there for that. Gonna have to start crowdfunding, I think.

the track of 2026, if you're a big numbers person, because this has been probably, like, statistically the biggest dance track on 2026. For me, though, I think it's Prosper. But while we're talking about huge tracks, let's check out Helen's Beat of the Week this week. You can probably tell I'm not really big into the numbers and mathematics. It's not really my strong suit, but then what is? But Helen's Beat of the Week this week is fabulous. It comes from Miss You. This track's called Out of Sight.

0: another play for that tomorrow when Hell is back on the show. More music after today's news headlines next. K-T-O.
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9: Sky News Centre at 3. There are warnings that plans for a new tourist tax in England could be hugely damaging to the sector. Regional mayors are to be given the power to impose an uncapped levy on both domestic and foreign visitors under government plans, but Alan Simpson from UK Hospitality says it's an unfair burden on the industry.
10: In simple terms, it's the fact that hospitality businesses are already paying the most tax in the economy. The average hospitality business pays 75% of its profits in tax. The average bank pays 35% of their profits and tax. So it's a tax on a tax.
9: The boss of Ryanair is calling for the head of air traffic control operator NATS to be fired after thousands of planes were grounded. Martin Rolfs apologised for Tuesday's technical fault, which saw hundreds of thousands of passengers face cancellations and delays. A court heard a British man was preparing to sabotage drone factories in Wiltshire on behalf of Russia. Joshua Camage allegedly researched four sites near Swindon and carried out reconnaissance. Donald Trump's been accused of trying to buy the midterms after he promised to give every American adult $5,000 if the Republicans win both houses. It's unclear how the estimated $1.35 trillion pledge would be funded. Michael Yackey, former advisor to Nancy Pelosi, says it shows how the president's feeling.
11: Really emblematic of how worried and a little bit how desperate Donald Trump is about the midterm elections. One of the latest polls that just came out by The Economist showed that the Republicans were turning the Democrats by 11 points, which is kind of in tsunami territory.
9: NHS prescriptions for drugs to treat ADHD are continuing to rise. New figures suggest there's been a 29% increase in the year to June compared to the same period a year ago. And Harry Styles has confirmed the extension of his Together Together tour. The singer's returning for three more nights at London's Wembley Stadium, plus dates in Dublin, Paris, Berlin and Madrid. That's the latest. I'm Tanya Snuggs.
0: Hiya, just gone 3 o'clock. I am Craig, looking after things whilst Helen's away today. I got some Sierra Spyro and Alexandra Berg after Josh Baker's My Place. Let's do it.
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Sienna Spyro, a material lover. Every time I hear that track, it makes me just want to jump in a bath with loads of like Lush bath bombs, you know, other companies aren't available, and just, you know, just chill out. And then I realize I don't like baths. I just don't. I can't. But you know what? And that's a tangent we don't need to go down this afternoon. I am Craig sitting in for Helen on the show this afternoon. See, this is why they keep me on the substitutes bench. I go on tangents like that. Me in a bath. You don't want to imagine that, do you? But I'd love to know what you're up to on this murky Thursday. 0330 04 8400 is my WhatsApp number. 0330 04 8400. Girls are getting in touch via the website and via the app as well. And I tell you what, I talked about this earlier, but I'm still not

it, the fact that the BBC has put an end to Drag Race UK after this season, okay? So the current season 8, with all the chaos, the drama, that's going to be still on BBC, but that is the last season that'll be on BBC Three and the iPlayer, because the next one, as well as All Stars, which is announced, which is great, you know, that's good news, is going to be on WOW Presents. It's going to be on the streaming service, and I'm kind of sad about that, and it made me realise all the iconic TV is getting cancelled, you know, Vanessa Feltz's daytime phone-in show, which was at chaos, that got canned, and Celebrity Big Brother itself is getting stripped back to its bare parts as well, and it makes me kind of sad, it really does, because, you know, they're all just complete items of chaos that I'd love to watch, and I bet Bali and Brett will have something to say about it on their podcast, Fancy of the Pod, but you know what, make sure you lock it in. Brett in on breakfast tomorrow morning. I bet he's got some choice words to say about it.

I tell you what, if this is a sign of things to come from MNEK, I cannot wait for his brand new album, Bulldozer, out later this year. Also, got on a little bit of a mini tour across club spaces across the UK. He's doing Gorilla in Manchester and Coco in London as well. Love the MNEK. And you know what? I don't get to meet many celebs. I honestly don't, because I'm kind of shy and an introvert. So whenever I see a celeb, I just kind of shrink into myself. But I was playing with MNEK years ago for Manchester Pride. I met him backstage, one of the coolest people in the world, in every sense of the word. Lovely and just effortlessly cool. He just exudes class. Like, you know what? I would pay money to have his style and his aura, as the kids would say.

0: half past three already. Whenever I cover daytimes, honestly, the passage of time just seems to go much faster because I'm enjoying it that much more. Raven Lanay and Love Me Not. I got some Jesse Ware plus today's LGBTQ news headlines next. Stay with us.
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0: Right, just got half past three. I got Jesse Ware, plus a little hello from Martin Solveig after today's LGBTQ news headlines with Maisie Simmons.
5: New episodes of RuPaul's Drag Race UK will no longer air on the BBC after the end of the current series. A spokesperson for the corporation has blamed significant financial pressures as it looks to save £500 million over 2 years. The show is moving to a streaming platform run by its production company, World of Wonder. Strictly Come Dancing is reportedly set to feature another same-sex pairing this year, with House of Dragon actor Bethany Antonia said to have requested a female partner. Bethany has previously said, "Everyone in my life has always known I'm gay. It's just another part of my life that I'm equally proud of being a black woman." The BBC has yet to confirm which celebrities will be paired with which professional dancers. And an LGBTQ plus rugby club have made history with a global trophy win. The southwest of England's first LGBTQ plus inclusive rugby team, Bristol Bisons, have won a trophy at an international tournament. Sasha Atchison, Bristol Bisons director of rugby, said the win was 6 years in the making and that they arrived as underdogs, beat exceptional men's teams from across the world and imposed ourselves physically without ever moving from our rugby. There's more news online at gaydio.co.uk.

Don't leave me on the dance floor. Why not? There's no better place to be left, maybe than bed. But you know, that's up to you. It's up to you. And she's got a brand new album coming out next Friday. It is a massive double LP split into day and into night. And it's 24 tracks of Carly Rae Jepsen goodness that drops next Friday. And I am so damn excited, especially since she's come out and said that she would love to do a track for a future Heated Rivalry soundtrack. Because we all know, if you haven't seen Heated Rivalry Season 1, the soundtrack is pretty banging. It's a pretty fantastic soundtrack. Looking forward to Season 2 coming on, I think, soon, isn't it? Like, Heated Rivalry Season 2 is, like, late this year, I think. I hope, because, you know, more Heated Rivalry on the TV, please. But Carly Rae Jepsen on the soundtrack would just be chef's kiss, wouldn't it? Absolutely. But until then, we got the brand new album, Day and Night, from Carly Rae Jepsen, releasing next Friday. Let's do this massive Get Your Hands Up from Lasgo and Something.

0: It's Campbell, an alchemist. Would you go to bed with me? Don't answer that. I already know the answer.
1: Would you go to bed with me?
0: Yeah, less said about that, the better. But that's pretty much about it from me. Of course, this is the week of the substitutes. Everyone is covering for everyone this week. So it's been me, Craig Law, in for Helen just for today only. Up next, Lee Barnes is in for Bread because Bread is back on Gator Breakfast tomorrow morning from 7. So it's a full-on switcheroo across the schedule. But we'll find out who's on when this week, this weekend. Make sure you get the Gator app and on the website as well. I am so excited, by the way, because I'm going to the Channel Islands tomorrow. I'm spending the weekend DJing across Guernsey for Channel Islands Pride. It's my last Pride gig of Pride season 2026, out with a bang, and I cannot wait, my friends. Love the Channel Islands. So lovely. Let's do this then. MK and Zona Gideon.

0: Guetta, Becky Hill, and Ella Henderson. Crazy What Love Can Do. That's your love from me. Lee is up next. Have a fab rest of your Thursday. I'll see you in the next Saturday night. Ta-da.
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8: Centre at 4. Some UK hospitality bosses have hit out at the Prime Minister's plans to give mayors in England the power to charge people a tourist tax. Industry leaders are concerned the move could lead to job losses. Tory leader Kemi Badenoch also doesn't think it's a good idea.
9: We are overtaxed, and right now we're not even getting the number of tourists that we used to get. They're going to so many other places. We need to create jobs and grow our economy. Business does that. Taxing does not create jobs, it reduces them.
8: That's the boss of Ryanair has been criticised for comments made about some other airlines.
10: They'll be overrun with the people abandoning Aer Lingus, Lufthansa, BA and others, desperate to get to Ryanair's low fares because they can't afford to fly with the high fare rapists around Europe. BA, Lufthansa and everybody's high fares, I'd happily offend them on a regular basis.
8: That's billionaire businessman Michael O'Leary, who made the remarks before the annual general meeting of the budget airline in Dublin this morning. Women's groups say his comments are completely inappropriate and trivialise sexual violence. A man and a woman have been arrested in London on suspicion of assisting Iran's Foreign Intelligence Service. They've been detained after properties were searched in the north of the city in June and yesterday. A former PE teacher has been found guilty of having sex with a 16-year-old pupil. The court heard Bronwyn James, who's 30, exploited her position at a school in Southampton and would slip vapes to the boy in his coursework. Volunteers and staff at the RNLI are being warned not to wear clothes with the charity's branding after some faced abuse from anti-migrant protesters. It follows recent demonstrations in Dover and Portsmouth. And the Spice Girls have announced the first ever complete collection of their singles to celebrate their upcoming 30th anniversary. The box set will include B-sides, previously unreleased recordings and brand new messages from each Spice Girl. That's the latest. I'm Tanya Snaps.
11: Afternoon to you. It is Lee getting you through your Friday Junior. Brand new stuff coming up from Alex Mills. But first, how about some Madge teaming up with Kylie?

back. Such a good feeling. You probably know Alex from the song with Essel. Give me desire. Yeah, that one. It's the same person. Hello, you're right. It is me. In for Brett, getting you through your Friday, Junior. Hey, come here, come here. I want to tell you something. You are just over 24 hours away until your weekend begins. Oh, yes. Talking about that, have you got any plans yet? What are you doing this weekend? Start to make those. About this kind of time, don't you? Me and Tom, the boy. At the moment, as you probably well know, we're in the process of buying our first house. Very exciting. So this weekend, we're going kitchen shopping. So we're going to a place that designs your kitchen for you and gives you like a 3D render of it so we can see what it's like. But this place also now does virtual reality. So once they've designed it, you can put the headset on and you can feel like you're in your new kitchen, which I think that's the world we live in now. You couldn't do that 20 years ago, could you? I can't wait to be in a showroom full of hundreds of people with a VR.

Not sure about you, but every time I hear this song, it always takes me back to the live X Factor performance. Do you know when we didn't think she was going to turn up and Simon looked very nervous that the live performance was not going to go ahead? Dermot O'Leary every 5 minutes telling us that Britney Spears was coming on. It's quite unhinged, actually, but do you know what? We were there for it. That's why this rumour about X Factor possibly making a return very, very soon is joy to my ears. I'm not sure about you. I want to see the, you know, the judges again getting really annoyed and really disapproval about bad singers in Cardiff or in Belfast somewhere, you know, into the judges' houses where Louis Walsh will be probably in Ireland still and Simon's in LA. You know, if you got your judge and it was Louis Walsh, you know exactly where you're going straight away. You're going to Ireland. Everybody else putting stories up on Insta. I'm in LA, I'm in Marbella. Yeah, thanks, Louis. Right, Ariana Grande coming up. Brand new track, Petal, live album dropped earlier this week. But right now, brand new track from Hercules and Love Affair. This is My Journey here on Gaydio.

from the limelight to go and have a little relax and just to get, probably get, yeah, mainly to get away from people. Ariana Grande here on Gadio. This is Lee coming up after 4:30 today. Got some Barry Can't Swim for you. And if I said I had a Beyonce and Jay-Z track, which song do you think it is? Hopefully, there's only

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Reed and Plastic Box here on Gaydio. Now, I'm not sure if you saw the news yesterday. It was the Apple conference thingamajiggy, you know, where they show you the new stuff that's coming out very, very soon. So a lot of new things, like the new AirPods are going to be out very, I think it's next week. The new iPhone 18. But the big takeaway was the brand new foldable phone that they've got. Yes, I think about 3-4 years later than other competitors. It looks quite nice, but it made me really think, actually, is it needed? Do we need folding phones? Just get a tablet. I just don't understand a folding phone. It's nice as a thing to have when you first get it. I feel like it's going to get annoying very, very quickly. Apparently, only 2% of the world currently use folding phones. It's not really taken off. It's like, do you remember when cinemas started to do 3D films? Like Avatar, when that first came out, that was like, oh my God, let's go see a 3D film. And now nobody really cares about them at all anymore. Let's see what Apple does. Also, the price of $2,000 for this foldable phone. Yeah, Apple, not going to lie to you, no offense, but it's going to be a no from me.

First big ones from that man who can grate cheese on his abs and you could probably be blinded by how white his teeth are. They're fabulous. That's Joel Corry here on Gaydio. Talking about somebody who is fabulous is a Slovakian pop star. You're probably thinking, oh, this sounds very nice. Their name is Adela. They are doing big things at the moment and this song has really taken over the UK. This is going to make you, I think, happy on your last part of your Thursday. New stuff called Ain't in LA.

0: Mentally Sea and Sweat here on Gadio. It is Lee coming up after 5 o'clock today. Brand new stuff for a team up from Sunny Federa and Becky Hill. And I've got your chance to win a trip to Malta.
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10: Sky News Centre at 5. Holidaymakers in England face the prospect of a new tax on overnight stays as part of plans to give mayors greater economic power in their regions. Hotel and tourism firms warn the levy could be hugely damaging. Edinburgh introduced its own visitor tax in July. Stephen Montgomery from the Scottish Hospitality Group says it has had a knock-on effect.
11: Less money to spend on our local cafes and our local shops that we have in our small towns and villages across Scotland. And we've heard so many people who say where they came, for example, for a Bon Jovi concert, which was here in Edinburgh, where the tourist tax actually put them off staying. They actually drove to Edinburgh instead of staying for the night.
10: Four people have been stabbed on Bromley High Street in southeast London. London's ambulance service says they've been taken to hospital after emergency services were called at 2 this afternoon. Police officers and soldiers have come together to pay their respects to PC Tom Clough, who was killed last month on the A66. The 38-year-old served in the British Army for 6 years before becoming a police officer. PC Clough was killed along with his colleague Matthew Blades and five other young men in the collision last month. A former PE teacher has been found guilty of having sex with a 16-year-old pupil. A court heard Bronwyn James, who's 30, exploited her position at a school in Southampton and would slip vapes to the boy in his coursework. Volunteers and staff at the RNLI are being warned not to wear clothes with the charity's branding after some faced abuse from anti-migrant protesters. It follows recent demonstrations in Dover and Portsmouth. And Harry Styles has confirmed the extension of his Together Together tour. The singer is returning for 3 more nights at London's Wembley Stadium, plus dates in Dublin, Paris, Berlin and Madrid. That's the latest. I'm Tanya Snuggs.

0: on a Thursday evening. You're right, here's Lee. Now, I'm sure you saw the news yesterday that after 8 series, the BBC, after this current one, will not go ahead anymore with RuPaul's Drag Race UK or versus the rest of the world series. Maybe it's a talking point in your office today of why that is. Obviously, the BBC's coming out to say that it's due to funding cuts across the whole of the BBC. So they've had to make some difficult decisions. But it's such a mad show to get rid of when I think it's probably one of their top high performers, especially for the community. So this year, we've lost RuPaul's Drag Race UK versus The World. We've also lost I Kissed a Boy and I Kissed a Girl too. I just feel like our representation, possibly on having our own shows like that on TV, is falling very dramatically. I think the only thing propping our community up at the moment possibly might be Netflix and Amazon things. So hopefully, if you're listening to this and you are part of those big bosses, please, please start to give our community more shows, please.
1: Hey, I'm Olivia Rodrigo.

Rose Grey here on Gaydio. Hello, Isley. Now, you need to be setting your alarms for 7 a.m. tomorrow morning. Gaydio Breakfast with Brett Harris, as he's joined by the very fabulous Lewis Wyatt, who we have flown over to Malta to get a feel for their annual 9-day Pride celebration. Yes, that's going ahead at the moment. 9 full days they do. Have you ever been to Malta before? If you have, you can... Well, you probably know, sorry, how gorgeous that island is. People are so friendly. Food is mwah, chef's kiss. And also, I do believe ranked... now, it used to be number 1. Number 2 for our community to go over there, like tourist-wise, and how safe it is. You've got the beautiful city of Valletta to just generally the blue, blue seas. It is gorgeous. Now, we sent Lewis over there because we've teamed up with our friends at Visit Malta, as we will be giving you the chance to win a trip with a plus one to the island with return flights and free nights accommodation all sorted. Thank you very much, Visit Malta. Lewis will be with Brett Harris and everybody else through the whole day tomorrow from 7 a.m. feeding back of why Malta is the go-to destination for you. And also, you need to be joining us from 7 a.m. as well, because that's how you get to know how to win that trip. 7 a.m. tomorrow, yes, Brett Harris, and all through the day. Whilst you go and get that alarm on, why don't I play some classic Gaga?

0: It's called Trust. Hello, it is Lee in for Brett. After 5:30 today, brand new stuff from Jazzy. And how about some classic club banger from Kelly Rowland?
1: It's Lewis Wyatt coming to you from the super queer-friendly island of Malta. 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
0: Got an absolute club banger from Kelly Rowland on the way, but first, an update on your LGBTQ plus headlines, and that is with the lovely Maisie Simmons.
8: New episodes of RuPaul's Drag Race UK will no longer air on the BBC after the end of the current series. A spokesperson for the corporation has blamed significant financial pressures as it looks to save £500 million over 2 years. The show is moving to a streaming platform run by its production company, World of Wonder. Strictly Come Dancing is reportedly set to feature another same-sex pairing this year, with House of Dragon actor Bethany Antonia said to have requested a female partner. Bethany has previously said, "Everyone in my life has always known I'm gay. It's just another part of my life that I'm equally proud of being a black woman." The BBC has yet to confirm which celebrities will be paired with which professional dancers. And an LGBTQ plus rugby club have made history with a global trophy win. The southwest of England's first LGBTQ plus inclusive rugby team, Bristol Bisons, have won a trophy at an international tournament. Sasha Atchison, Bristol Bisons director of rugby, said the win was 6 years in the making and that they arrived as underdogs, beat exceptional men's teams from across the world and imposed ourselves physically without ever moving from our rugby. There's more news online at gaydio.co.uk.

Jazzy and Chris Lorenzo here on Gadio. Now, earlier on, I was talking to you about the sad news, the BBC cancelling and not producing after this series of RuPaul's Drag Race UK or versus the World. However, don't let that get you down, as Well Presents, which is, I do believe, RuPaul's production company, an app. You can sign up to it, pay like a Netflix kind of thing, and you can get all of RuPaul's stuff non-stop. All the drag races all across the world, that will now live, the UK version, on that app. Also great news that they have signed off for full 2027 to have a UK All-Stars. Finally, yes, that's what we want. Been waiting 8 series for this, and All-Stars bringing back some of the contestants over 8 series to compete for that crown. Me and Tom the Boy, if I'm not sure if you were doing the same with your friends, family, or your partner, we were trying to guess who the All-Stars might be. Some people that have already commented on the Well Presents Instagram post about the All-Stars series is Tace and Bimini. Do you know what? Get them two back in that workroom now.

special inside. She takes down and on the internet when she needs just a little

A bit of Madge and Dance Ateria here on Gadio. Now, brand new stuff for your Thursday evening comes from one Alex Warren. Made, I would say, headlines in the last couple of years for his music. Top of the charts, top singles, Grammys, etc, etc. Brand new song is gorgeous. I love this. Especially for your Thursday evening. Alex Warren, brand new stuff. It's called Emerald Eyes.

0: With Ray on that one. Evening to you. It is Lee after 6 o'clock today. I've got that summer smash from Hugo, and I'm going to take you from Paris to Berlin. KTO.
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8: Play. Centre at 6. Police officers and army veterans were among those paying their respects at the funeral of a former colleague killed in the line of duty last month. PC Tom Clough was one of two police officers who died in a crash on the A66. Five young men were also killed. The impact is still being felt across the community.
9: The way the crime happened, I think, has really shook the whole area, probably the whole country as well.
10: Obviously, this is local to us, but everybody in the country has felt this. You just simple plain respect, which I think is lacking in this day and age.
9: It's such a tragic way that he died, you know, and he was just doing his job.
8: Four men have been stabbed after a fight on Bromley High Street in southeast London. Seven men have been arrested. Tourism firms say plans to give England's mayors the power to impose tourist taxes could be hugely damaging. Local leaders will decide how to spend the revenue raised as part of the Prime Minister's wider devolution agenda. The Princess of Wales made a surprise visit to Liverpool earlier in support of her husband's new suicide prevention campaign. Prince William's joined forces with a host of sporting stars to launch an online toolkit aimed at players and fans. The RNLI has advised its staff to choose carefully when to wear their uniform. This after protests in Portsmouth and Dover saw some volunteers receive abuse about rescuing people from small boats in the Channel. Our reporter Molly Malone says the lifeboat charity is concerned about safety.
11: What followed then was footage showing some of those, describing some of those volunteers as traitors and accusing them of treason. So we've now seen the charity sort of adapt their security measures, saying that they're going to be upping security at RNLI locations.
8: And England's cricketers have finished a rain-shortened day two of the third test, well on top against Pakistan. They lead the tourists by 268 runs at Edgbaston, who are on 52 for two in their second innings. That's the latest. I'm Tanya Snow.
0: Oh, hello. Good evening to you. Here's Lee in for

Ariana Grande on a Thursday evening. Now, I'm not sure if you saw the NTAs, the National Television Awards, the other night. I was honest with you yesterday. I did not. I saw the Alan Carr bit and that's about it. But a big night for the Traitors franchise as the Celebrity Traitors actually beat the normal version of the Traitors for Best Reality TV Show. Unfortunately, I don't think I saw Claudia Winkleman there. However, talking about Claudia, there is rumours going around the social media sphere at the moment that ITV are hoping to bring back Hell's Kitchen. Do you know that Gordon Ramsay show where they get two groups, the blue and the reds, to fight it out of making food for a restaurant? Yeah. Apparently, they're in talks possibly to get Claudia to host that. And do you know what? I can completely see it happening. Could you imagine her, how enthusiastic she gets just from the Traitors screaming at people to win money? Imagine her screaming at people to make food. Come on, just get it out. I get it out. I'll just see it now. ITV, yes, please.

Josh Baker and My Place here on Gadio. Talking about new stuff. Yeah, penultimate play of my Beat of the Week this week. And looking at the Gadio app, you've really enjoyed it, which is nice to see. Because I'm doing my job right. It comes from a vocalist called Baby X and a DJ called Kenny Can't Dance. Now, this song has been kind of worked on for a year. I first heard it on TikTok about a year and a half ago. And I was like, I need this in my life. And finally, they got together. They've made it. They've put it out. And you know what? This, as I've said all week, is going back to 2060 dance vibes. And you're going to love it. It makes me so happy to play this brand new stuff. Baby X, Kenny Can't Dance. This is called Pull Me Closer here on Gadio.

0: good evening to you. That's it. Keep that high note. That's it. Keep going. Fantastic. It is Lee in for Brett after 6:30 tonight. Brand new stuff with KDB teaming up with some Jax Jones and some MNEK.
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Katie B. All the chills on my skin. Katie B and Jack Jones here on Agadio. You're right, Isley. Thanks for getting me on. Coming up, I've got that brand new camp one from Jesse Ware. It's called Sauna. But if I had to ask you, what is probably one of the best older songs, like Agadio Anthem song, that is probably around? A couple for me, Sandy B. You Make the World Go Round. I think that's an absolute tune. One, though, that I can guarantee will put your hands in the air no matter where you are. If you are driving, please keep those hands on that steering wheel still, please. Is a bit of Stonebridge, because this is an absolute anthem.

one. One person that has really taken over the world in the last 18 months is one Zara Larsson. I just need them full time to be making music because she is incredible, right? There is one song, though, that has probably the longest, highest note I've heard in a long time. So I want you to try and give it a go with me today, yeah? Teaming up with Pink Pantheress on the remix of Midnight Sun here on Gaydy.

0: Joel Corry. Finishing off the show today. Thanks for getting me on. Back tomorrow from 4 p.m. Getting you into weekend mode. Also, your chance to win a trip to Malta. Now I've got your attention, haven't I? Right, after 7 o'clock today, I've got the lovely Chris Herbert, because I own Gadio. Chris Herbert is on his way, playing you some Taylor Swift and that brand new one from Sam Smith.
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0: from the Sky News Centre at 7. All 10 of Labour's metro mayors have committed to capping any tourist tax imposed in their regions at 5%. The two reform mayors have indicated they won't introduce the levy, as some hotel and tourism firms in England warn it could be hugely damaging. Local Government Secretary Angela Rayner insists it will help businesses and local economies.
1: The Prime Minister has talked about areas feeling left behind and decline. This is opportunities for those areas to celebrate the tourism that comes to their areas, but then redirect that into their local area, into the infrastructure there, so that it really benefits local people.
0: Police officers and army veterans have paid their respects at the funeral of PC Tom Clough, who was killed in a head-on crash with a car being driven the wrong way down the A66 near Middlesbrough. PC Matthew Blades also died, along with five young men. Four men have been stabbed on Bromley High Street in southeast London. Seven others have been arrested. A former PE teacher has been convicted of having sexual relationships with three of her students at a school in Southampton. Bronwyn James, who's 30, has been found guilty of abusing two girls aged 13 and 14 and a 16-year-old boy. The RNLI has advised its staff to choose carefully when to wear their uniform. It's after protests in Portsmouth and Dover saw some volunteers receive abuse about rescuing people from small boats in the Channel. And 27 years since the Gruffalo first graced our bookshelves, the latest instalment is out today. Seven-year-old Sophia's been reading from the Gruffalo Granny.
2: Will she be just like me and you? Not exactly, the Gruffalo said. Her fur is grey and her prickles are red. She's very bright, she can read and write, and she has an enormous appetite.
0: The first book sold over 18 million copies worldwide. That's the latest. I'm Tanya Snuggs.
3: Well, that's Thursday pretty much done and dusted. Hello, Chris with you to get Thursday wrapped up, put to bed, filed away, in a cupboard, whatever else you want to say. Let's get some tunes on. Sam Smith, face for your name.

And the Fate of Ophelia on Gaydio for your Thursday. Hope you're good. So the news breaking last night, and it was just as I come off the show, saw this, that the BBC to Drag Race. Yep, the BBC have basically said, nah, we're not going to do Drag Race UK anymore. And obviously earlier in the year, they were like, nah, we're not going to do the I Kissed a Boy and I Kissed a Girl franchise anymore. We're not going to do that anymore either because of budgets. Like, I'm sorry, but is not, and maybe I'm living under a bubble because I am a gay man, but is like Drag Race not quite a big thing for BBC Three? Like, I think of things that I watch on BBC Three, Drag Race is one of the bigger ones. I think this is going to be an end again to BBC Three, if you ask me. Like, part of the BBC is to bring in a younger audience, and Drag Race did that, and I feel like they've got, there's no one actually there, so we'll just get rid of it. Stupid people. Right, here's another.

Cat's Eye and Animal Gadio on your Thursday evening. Thursday done and dusted. Oh, it's so close. So close to that holiday. You've been listening to me all week. You've been listening to me for the past 3 weeks. You'll know that I go on holiday. I made a bit of a faux pas, though, and I don't know what to do. I don't know what I'm going to do. Basically, do I risk going on holiday, right, with an unknown haircut? What I mean by this is the plan was Saturday morning, get up, go to my local hairdressers, get my haircut, pack everything ready, we're all good, go on holiday Monday morning, Sunday I can chill. Realise I'd booked the dog in for his haircut on Sunday morning, which means I won't get to where I need to get my haircut. So the option is, do I go somewhere else? Do I go to an unknown hairdresser's? Do I risk those holiday photos with a haircut that I don't know, like, what it's going to be like? I did suggest I could just go to the dog groomers and get my hair done there.

0: Jazzy is getting bigger and bigger. She, of course, did the Gaydio Awards a few years back. Jazzy, My People at Gaydio MK before it and Come Find Me. Don't go anywhere. I've got that Madonna tune for you and some Ariana as well.
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Metal Gadio. Madonna, Serena before it, and Bring Your Love. I'm Chris, how you good? I was listening to Bella Francis on the weekend, and if you know who Bella is, she's not producer Bella in the week. On the weekend, she goes by a full name, but Bella Francis. Currently looking after the show for Lewis Wyatt. And this next song I'm about to get hit play on, she was like, oh, well, I think this is like a bit of a straight anthem. But then I heard it everywhere around Manchester Village Pride. And now I've never thought of this song as a straight anthem. I've always thought of this song as a bit of a floor filler that I'm about to play for you. But she was like, yeah, no, that gets played at all of the football matches. It's a proper, like, straight anthem. And I'm like, well, when I hear it, I just hear, like, drag queens lip-syncing along to it and everyone doing their thing. Anyway, what do you think? Straight anthem or queer anthem? Gala, Free From Desire, plays at Gaydio.

Stands Dan Segadio. Hey Chris, hello, how are you? Good. Gonna get on for you some new music now in the form of a beat that is of the week. But I don't need to say it because this is gonna say the exact same thing I just said. See? They are a girl band from the UK. They are called EXO. They did the Gadio Awards. I feel like it was this year. Was it this year? I think it was this year. Vocals on point. Lovely, lovely. English. I'm making a new girl band trying to happen. We need that in our life, don't we? They are called EXO, like I said. This is their latest track. It's called Stacey. Take you higher at Gadio.

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0: with that. One of my favourite anthems ever on the way for you. A song that samples a Gadio anthem, and that Adela Ain't an LA tune is the next song you hear on Gadio.
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0: Sky News Centre at 8. All 10 of Labour's metro mayors have committed to capping any tourist tax imposed in their regions at 5%. Some hospitality businesses have described the plans as a kick in the teeth. The move to allow England's mayors to set the levy has been proposed following similar schemes in Scotland and Wales. These people in Matlock Bath in Derbyshire, which is dependent on tourism, have mixed views.
1: It'll stop people from coming out, won't it? The cost of living's dear enough. Fuel, food, everything.
2: I wouldn't go on the principle of, again, you're being taxed on something what you shouldn't be taxed on.
3: You do it when you go abroad, so you may as well do it when you're at home because it's actually going towards
4: local town.
0: A police officer killed on duty in a crash on Teesside last month has been described as funny, loyal, brave and kind at his funeral. Army veteran Tom Clough's coffin was draped in the Union flag and was flanked by soldiers in ceremonial dress. Four men have been stabbed on Bromley High Street in southeast London. Seven men arrested remain in custody. RNLI volunteers and staff have been warned not to wear their uniforms at certain times because of the abuse they're facing from anti-migrant demonstrators. The lifeboat charity has issued the advice after it was targeted during protests in Dover and Portsmouth. Vicky Slade is the Liberal Democrat MP for Mid Dorset and North Poole. She says some of the behaviour has been shameful.
5: These are the heroes that go out night and day, whatever the weather, and the staff that support them as well. You know, people who I know very well have been told, don't come to work, take your stickers out of your cars. People have had their car tyres slashed. I mean, this is beyond belief.
0: And Manchester United are making their return to the Champions League after almost 3 years out of Europe's top club competition. They're just getting underway against Azerbaijani title holders Sabah at Old Trafford in their opening league phase game. That's the latest. I'm Tanya Snuggs.
6: Just got eight. I'm Chris. Hello. I'm Evan Howden's My My My on the way and a tune that samples some

Faithless. Baby Rexha, New Religion at Gadio. Right, got to get on for you now some new music, which samples a Gadio anthem. And I've just played a Gadio anthem of Armin Helden, and then I know that samples a Gadio anthem as well. But this samples a Gadio anthem in the form of Liberty X.

point. Say something. Corona before that. Isn't it weird? Years ago, when we said Corona, we just thought of that song. Now we think of either the drink or lockdown. Right, new music time from Slater with a whole load of whys. This is called Brand New Channels, Agadio. Really like this. Hopefully you do too. Let me know what you think about it. Or if you're listening online or on the app, you can give it a thumb up if you like it, or a thumb down if you're thinking, nah, Chris, what are you talking about? It's awful.

0: 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But I can, but I'll tell you all about it and I'll get some tunes on as well. Daft Punk, throwback from them, Get Lucky on the way and a bit of Robin too.
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you listen to how we've been banging on about pretty much Pride season done and dusted. And it might be the case here in the UK, but it isn't the case everywhere else. No, in the sunny island of Malta, they are right in the middle of their 9-day Pride celebrations. And do you know how I know that? Because I've seen Lewis Wyatt in his swimming trunks quite a few times on his story, actually, this week. Because he is there, and he is checking it all out to see how a small island goes big for Pride. It's not just Pride that makes Malta worth a visit. There's stunning coastlines, incredible food, and loads of culture to explore. It's on my list of things that I absolutely need to go and visit. There is the amazing, beautiful capital of Valletta. Unforgettable cultural experiences. Malta really does have a bit of everything. And it's only a 3-hour flight away as well. So listen, make sure you are got Gaydio on all day tomorrow, because we're going to be bringing a little bit of Malta to you all day tomorrow. Lewis Wyatt joins us live from the island to share the sunshine, the celebrations, and everything that he's been getting up to. And that's not all. We will be giving you the chance to win as well. It's all thanks to our mates over at Visit Malta. You and a plus one can be bagging at a trip to the amazing island, along with return flights and 3 nights accommodation all sorted. So make sure you are listening to Gaydio tomorrow morning from 7 a.m. We'll give you all the flavour of Malta, and of course your chance of being there as well tomorrow morning at 7 a.m. with Brett Harris, as he is looking after Gaydio breakfast for Dave Cooper whilst Dave is on holiday currently. Good. Haven on the way. Jazz

0: Light Up Agadio. That's your lot from me. I'm out of here. I'm back on your radio tomorrow where we'll do it all over again between the hours. No, that's a lie. That is a lie, Chris Herbert. I'm not on your radio tomorrow. It's a Friday. I don't do Fridays. So quite frankly, I will see you in about 4 weeks' time. Unless I pop up on the weekend. Actually, I think I'm meant to be doing a show on the weekend. I think I'm in for Bally. I should probably check what I'm doing, shouldn't I, before I say I'm going on a model day. I'm not coming back. I'll see you over the weekend, yeah? KDO.
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11: Sky News Centre at 9. England's 10 Labour mayors have promised to cap local tourist taxes at 5% of the price of the hotel when the measures are brought in. Some hospitality groups say the plans could lead to job losses and more expensive family holidays. Mayor of South Yorkshire, Oliver Coppard, thinks it's the right move for his area.
12: The principle of an overnight visitor levy that visitors to places like South Yorkshire would make a small contribution to the public services, the public realm that they enjoy whilst they're with us. It's a system that is in place in any number of other major European and American cities. I can't see why it wouldn't work here as well.
11: Reform UK says its two mayors won't be bringing in the extra levy. A mother's been charged with the murder of her 17-month-old daughter in Dudley 3 years ago. The child's grandmother's also accused of allowing her death and child cruelty. Police officers and army veterans have paid their respects at the funeral of PC Tom Clough. He was one of two officers killed in a head-on crash on the A66 last month, in which five young men also died. Seven men have been arrested after four men were stabbed in Bromley in southeast London this afternoon. One is in a critical condition after a serious fight broke out in a fast food chain. The RNLI is reviewing its security procedures after volunteers were targeted during anti-migrant protests in Dover and Portsmouth. The lifeboat charity is urging members to consider not to wear branded uniforms in some circumstances. Lib Dem MP Max Wilkinson says the protesters are attacking the wrong people.
13: The RNLI volunteers, they don't set government policy. They're people who go out and they save lives every day in a really selfless way. And what needs to happen now is to take the oxygen out of the debate and for us to start respecting the RNLI and the work that they do.
11: And Manchester United are enjoying their return to the Champions League so far. They're 3-0 up against Azerbaijani title holders Sabah heading into the second half of their opening game at Old Trafford. That's the latest. I'm Tanya Snuggs.
14: Good evening. Welcome to Thursday's. Tom here for your Thursday evening. Coming up, some Benny Benassi, some Clementine Douglas. But first, this from Ray. It's Joy. Happy Thursday.

from Clementine Douglas. Watching, love that. Before I got you on, the phenomenal Benny Benassi with Satisfaction. Haven't heard that in a while, actually. Really, really like it. Until Barbara, looking after you for the late show on Gadio for your Thursday evening until 11 p.m. with the tunes, as always, and some random natter. Quite a bit to talk about tonight. NTA's last night, wasn't it? Or the night before? Week is flying by. But anyway, got some great tracks on the way, including some Ultra Beats and Madonna. But first, this from Miley Cyrus, it's Flowers. We were good.

Oh, I love that tune. Pretty Green Eyes, Ultra Beats. I don't know about you, but do you have really random memories or particular tracks? Well, that one for me was I went to Corfu years and years and years ago, and I was at the airport, I remember, and saw these, what I thought were really cool headphones in Dixon's at the time. So that kind of ages it. But I thought, yeah, I'm really going to get those because they look amazing. They look like it's going to sound phenomenal. And I got them really excited and thought, right, what is the song that I'm going to listen to in these headphones to really test them out? And it turned out to be Pretty Green Eyes by Ultra Beat. And yeah, you know, actually really good. And if you haven't heard it, there's a, what's it called? It's the Sea Stone remix, I think. Yeah, it was that one I think I played. And yeah, just phenomenal bassy goodness for Pretty Green Eyes. Anywho, great little tune that, isn't it? On the way, some Hugh Gale. But first, let's have some camp goodness from Carly Rae Jepsen. This is a nice little ditty. Don't leave me on the dance floor for your Thursday evening on Gaydio.

0: sun. Watching our day, you get out, moving to the sun. It's Thursday evening, I'm Tom, looking after you till 11. Right, coming up, I'm going to line you up some Josh Baker and also a track that throws me right back to a little school trip when I went skiing, all posh, to the US, from Leanne Rimes. Just always just reminds me. It's Coyote Ugly, you know the one, and it's a nice little remix. KDO.
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Poppy Bascom with My Place. Tom here, hope you're good and your evening is shaping up well. Now, did you see the National Television Awards earlier this week? I wasn't expecting it, to be honest, but the moment where Alan Carr, bit of a spoiler, but got the Special Recognition Award, but the whole thing was just completely unhinged. And I just don't think he was just thinking, yep, and just didn't really think that tribute was for him initially. Amanda Holden and several of his Celebrity Traitors castmates just suddenly appeared on stage, and Paloma Faith literally was carried out in a black coffin to reference when Alan Carr murdered her on Celebrity Traitors. They performed I Know Him So Well from Chess as part of the reveal, which was just a bit of a moment. And Alan said he only realised it was his award when Paloma emerged from that coffin. And, you know, Celebrity Traitors itself then won the reality competition. So it all kind of worked. I saw the clip and I knew what was happening and thought, yes, perfectly normal television. Paloma Faith being resurrected from a coffin in front of Alan Carr in a fabulous jacket. Loved it. If you haven't seen it, but definitely check that out. It is fabulous. Right, on the way, some Pixie Lots and Calvin Harris. But first, let's get this on from LP Gubby. This is Do For Love on your Thursday evening on Gaydio.

0: Don Bresky mix of Good Luck Babe from Chapel Row, bringing us to about 10 o'clock on your Thursday evening. Up next, I'm going to get you on the brand new track from Jesse Ware that is singing about, well, saunas. Weird.
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10: Sky News Centre at 10. 10 of England's mayors have promised to cap the so-called tourist tax at 5% when the measures are brought in. The group of Labour regional leaders say they've listened to hospitality groups who are concerned the extra levy will lead to a decline in business. Reform UK says it won't introduce it, but Liverpool's mayor Steve Rotherham thinks it's a no-brainer.
11: For us, we would probably be able to raise about £18-20 million a year, which is a brand new funding stream for us. And we can do all sorts of wonderful things to improve the visitor economy and to attract even more people into our city region.
10: A mother's been charged with the murder of her toddler in Dudley 3 years ago. Fayza Hassan is also accused of 8 counts of wounding with intent and cruelty to another child. 4 men have been stabbed on Bromley High Street in southeast London. 7 others have been arrested. Police officers and army veterans have paid their respects at the funeral of a former colleague who was killed in a head-on car crash on the A66 near Middlesbrough. PC Tom Clough was killed alongside PC Matthew Blades. 5 young men in another vehicle also died. The impact is still being felt across the community.
12: The way the crime happened, I think, really shook the whole area, probably the whole country as well.
13: Obviously, this is local to us, but everybody in the country has felt this. He's just simple and plain respect, which I think is lacking in this day and age.
12: It's such a tragic way that he died, you know, and he was just doing his job.
10: A former PE teacher has been found guilty of having sex with a 16-year-old pupil. Bronwyn James, who's 30, also previously admitted to charges in relation to sexual activity with 2 schoolgirls. And Manchester United have returned to the Champions League with a 4-0 win against Sabah. They eased a victory over the Azerbaijani title holders in their first game back in Europe's top club competition in almost 3 years. That's the latest. I'm Tanya Snow.
0: Just gone 10 p.m. Happy Thursday. It's Tom here. Coming up, some Praise Cats. We've got some Prosper, but first, this one, Jesse Ware, talking about a sauna.

Expert on Gaydio. This is Free Your Minds. Thursday evenings. Hope you're good. And whatever you're up to this evening is shaping up well. Now, Drag Race Season 8. Yes, Season 8, Episode 2 is airing. And the queens are on the design challenge, which is always a particular favourite of mine, actually. And you've got Kristen I can't remember her name now. Kristen McManamy, that's the one, judging alongside Rue Michelle and Graham Norton. And I think it's just really cool, isn't it? This season's been pretty good so far. I quite like the fact that Alec from Brighton is just really explicitly just trying to break the so-called Brighton curse on the show, because, as you know, like, the Brighton queens just traditionally haven't done particularly well on that. But I'm really rooting for Alec. Who are you rooting for? I mean, for me, it's like flipping between Alec and KY Kelly, if I'm honest. Right, on the way, some Bob Marley. Yeah, I did say Bob Marley. Some Sam Smith, as well as this from Alex Mills. This is just a nice little tune. I love this, actually. This is called Such Good Feeling, and to be honest, it just gives you that feeling. Love.

Oh Mother from Sam Smith. Now, Pride season may have come to an end pretty much here in the UK, and it's getting a bit chilly, isn't it? But over in the very sunny island of Malta, which is where I'd love to be right now, they're in the right of the thick of their annual 9-day Pride celebrations, and we've sent our very own Lewis Wyatt to see how this small island goes big for Pride. But it's not just Pride that makes Malta worth a visit. There's stunning coastlines, incredible food, and loads of culture to explore. From the beautiful capital of Valletta to unforgettable cultural experiences, Malta really does have a bit of everything, and it's only a 3-hour flight away. We'll be bringing a little bit of Malta to Gaydio all day on Friday as Lewis joins us live from the island to share the sunshine, the celebrations, and everything he's been getting up to. And there'll be a chance to win too, all thanks to our mates at Visit Malta. You and a plus one could be bagging a trip to this gorgeous island with return flights and free nights accommodations sorted. So listen this Friday from 7 a.m. to join Lewis live from Malta and find out how you could win big. Oh, can I be someone, like, be your plus one for that trip to Malta? Because I'd love to go. Never been. I've heard great things, and the LGBTQ nightlife and everything is just fabulous. On the way, some Lola Young, some Clean Bandit, but first let's get this on from Kinshi. This is Come On Over.

0: Lonely Young with Messi, Tiesto on the mix. Now, Tiesto is coming up right after this show at 11 p.m, so stick around for that. While you're waiting for Tiesto, I'm going to line you up some more great music as kind of a Tiesto warm-up, let's be honest. I'm going to get you on some Hercules and Cat's Eye and the fabulous Flowrider.
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I just love the combination of names of this. Hercules, Love Affair, featuring Hips and Lips. What a great set of names. This is My Journey on Gaydio on your Thursday evening. I'm Tom, and it's great to join you. Hope your evening is shaping up well, and it's all looking good for the weekend. Now, I had a bit of a things I didn't know until today moment today, and that comes from Alanis Morissette, who, you know, sang Ironic. Absolute tune, love that person. And apparently, Alanis Morissette says that she was such a Sex and the City fan that she approached the program suggesting Carrie should have an actual lesbian moment, which eventually became her season 3 guest appearance where she kisses Carrie during Spin the Bottle. Love that. I might have to watch that episode again, actually. And I just think that is just so fun, isn't it? Have you ever thought in a TV program, this just needs to be done slightly differently? I feel that is an iconic part of that kind of theory. Right, on the way, some Ariana Grande. But first, should we have a little throwback to Manchester Pride if you were there in the rain with those umbrellas up in the middle of the park? Well, not the park, the car park. This was just such a moment from Cascada. So evacuate the dance floor. On

Huntrix, of course, from That's Golden on your Thursday evening on Gaydio. Can't remember what day of the week is at the moment, but it's really fun actually, because have you seen Hilary Duff is live at the O2 and actually on right there tonight? But don't go there.

0: Oh, if it wasn't nearly 11 PM, I'd be running to the O2. Now I found out that Hilary Duff is there. That'd be an absolute nostalgic moment, wouldn't it? Anywho, it'd be basically like being 14 again, wouldn't it? Right, that is it from me for tonight. I hope you've enjoyed the tunes at the Random Natter. Up next, you've got TSO. Catch you next week.
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12: From the Sky News Centre at 11, tourism firms say plans to give England's mayors the power to impose tourist taxes could be hugely damaging. Local leaders will decide how to spend the revenue raised as part of the Prime Minister's wider devolution agenda. Edinburgh introduced its own tourist tax in July. Stephen Montgomery from the Scottish Hospitality Group says it's had a knock-on impact.
13: Less money to spend on our local cafes and our local shops that we have in our small towns and villages across Scotland. And we've heard so many people who said where they came, for example, for a Bon Jovi concert, which was here in Edinburgh, where the tourist tax actually put them off staying. They actually drove to Edinburgh instead of staying for the night.
12: A mother's been charged with the murder of her 17-month-old daughter in Dudley in April 2023. The child's grandmother's also accused of allowing her death and child cruelty. Four men have been stabbed and seven arrested after a fight in southeast London. Emergency services were called to Bromley High Street shortly after 2 PM. Ryanair boss Michael O'Leary's been criticised for comments in which he compared some other airlines to rapists. Rape Crisis England and Wales says the remarks are deeply insulting to survivors of sexual abuse. The Princess of Wales made a surprise visit to Liverpool earlier in support of her husband's new suicide prevention campaign. Prince William's joined forces with a host of sporting stars to launch an online toolkit aimed at grassroots players, professionals and fans. Speaking at Everton Football Club, he said suicide remains one of the greatest challenges facing our society.
14: Many people will have felt the impact of this personally. You will know families whose lives have been changed forever by loss. And today we remember them. And we recommit ourselves to doing everything we can to prevent more families from experiencing the pain.
12: The Samaritans could be contacted on 116 123. And Manchester United have won their first game back in the Champions League for almost 3 years. They eased to a 4-0 win against Sabah at Old Trafford. That's the latest. I'm Cam Hall.
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Welcome to a musical journey to a place where every track tells its own story. 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

Paige Tomlinson links up with rising Dutch star Keller. Take Me Back. She played with me in Ibiza last week and it was amazing. To check out her DJ sets, they are really, really, really good. And Take Me Back is a great start of this week's episode of Prismatic by Tiësto. Next up in this hour, music by Ben Wall, Pegassi, Lumine, BLR and Amber Revival. But first, a new album from Kenyan, out soon on my label Music of Freedom. Your whole life is just a dream.

is Prismatic by Tiësto with some great tracks in the mix. You just heard Ben Wall Closer, after that Center Court and Wempe with Ayana and Lumine, who tell them. A lot of amazing tunes in the mix, and you can find more of them in my Prismatic by Tiësto playlist on Spotify. 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On with the music, Bagassi and Ascension.

That was BLR and Amber Revival, Autumn Leaves. And before that, Atlantic Ocean, Desmond and Sumum, Echoes from the 90s, and Nala, Warning, and Aplexo and Loves with Down. This is Kayosa, together with Toland. Tell me when it's over.

Great tracks in the mix here at Prismatic by Tiesto. You just heard Mac Kay and Tom Carroll Release Me. Before that, Vincent Amore and Flotation in the Dan Madams bootleg. The Quest, Round Trip and Maria Healy with Come Home. Time flew by. We're almost at the end of this week's episode of Prismatic by Tiesto. I hope you like the mix. Let me know on my socials and leave a comment on youtube.com/Tiesto where you can find all the episodes of Prismatic. The last track of this week is from Sarah Kinn. This is I Don't Date Humans.

0: go off P, yeah, I'm still on P. Even if I go off P, yeah, I'm still on P. Fret that.
1: Step back.
0: When I come around, try and get back.
1: When I come around, me, take that.
0: Make go, yeah, with a bad back. Fret that. Step back. When I come around, try and get back.

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0: Gadio.
2: This is Oxy Lyne and Danger in the mix.